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4: We're under a yellow warning for heat. Partly cloudy tonight, risk of a thunderstorm and a low of 17. Tomorrow, sunny and a high of 29. On Tuesday, it'll be cloudy and 24 degrees. And then periods of rain for Wednesday with a high of 26. Current weather conditions can be found anytime on your Swift Current Online app. I'm Judy Peters.
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4: We're under a yellow warning for heat. Partly cloudy tonight, risk of a thunderstorm and a low of 17. Tomorrow, sunny and a high of 29. On Tuesday, it'll be cloudy and 24 degrees, and then periods of rain for Wednesday with a high of 26. Current weather conditions can be found anytime on your Swift Current Online app. I'm Judy Peters.
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0: mesquite. Partly cloudy tonight, risk of a thunderstorm and a low of 17. Tomorrow, sunny and a high of 29. On Tuesday, it'll be cloudy and 24 degrees, and then periods of rain for Wednesday with a high of 26. Current weather conditions can be found anytime on your Swift Current online app. I'm Judy Peters.
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2: We're under a yellow warning for heat. Partly cloudy tonight, risk of a thunderstorm and a low of 17. Tomorrow, sunny and a high of 29. On Tuesday, it'll be cloudy and 24 degrees. And then periods of rain for Wednesday with a high of 26. Current weather conditions can be found anytime on your Swift Current Online app. I'm Judy Peters.
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5: We're under a yellow warning for heat. Partly cloudy tonight, risk of a thunderstorm, and a low of 17.

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4: We're under a yellow warning for heat. Partly cloudy tonight, risk of a thunderstorm and a low of 17. Tomorrow, sunny and a high of 29. On Tuesday, it'll be cloudy and 24 degrees, and then periods of rain for Wednesday with a high of 26. Current weather conditions can be found anytime on your Swift Current Online app. I'm Judy Peters.
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4: We're under a yellow warning for heat. Partly cloudy tonight, risk of a thunderstorm and a low of 17. Tomorrow, sunny and a high of 29. On Tuesday, it'll be cloudy and 24 degrees. And then periods of rain for Wednesday with a high of 26. Current weather conditions can be found anytime on your Swift Current Online app. I'm Judy Peters.
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3: We're under a yellow warning for heat. Partly cloudy tonight, risk of a thunderstorm and a low of 17. Tomorrow, sunny and a high of 29. On Tuesday, it'll be cloudy and 24 degrees. And then periods of rain for Wednesday with a high of 26. Current weather conditions can be found anytime on your Swift Current Online app. I'm Judy Peters.
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4: We're under a yellow warning for heat. Partly cloudy tonight, risk of a thunderstorm and a low of 17. Tomorrow, sunny and a high of 29. On Tuesday, it'll be cloudy and 24 degrees. And then periods of rain for Wednesday with a high of 26. Current weather conditions can be found anytime on your Swift Current Online app. I'm Judy Peters.
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1: We're under a yellow warning for heat. Partly cloudy tonight, risk of a thunderstorm and a low of 17. Tomorrow, sunny and a high of 29. On Tuesday, it'll be cloudy and 24 degrees, and then periods of rain for Wednesday with a high of 26. Current weather conditions can be found anytime on your Swift Current online app. I'm Judy Peters.
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6: We're under a yellow warning for heat. Partly cloudy tonight, risk of a thunderstorm and a low of 17. Tomorrow, sunny and a high of 29. On Tuesday, it'll be cloudy and 24 degrees, and then periods of rain for Wednesday with a high of 26. Current weather conditions can be found anytime on your Swift Current online app. I'm Judy Peters.
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1: Good morning. I'm Eric Haddam. The Big Flat Folk Fest wrapped up another successful weekend in East End, with hundreds of music fans filling the scenic Frenchman River Valley for performances from 19 different artists. Festival founder Craig DeMontel says landing Southwest Saskatchewan's own Coulter Wall for the inaugural festival helped establish the event.
2: He encouraged us, and he's like, yeah, we'll see what we can do. If we can be a part of it, we'd love to be part of it. So Coulter was very gracious. He really gifted us a really sweet deal to really get our feet off the ground here.
1: Rokenville musician Lachlan Neville returned for his second appearance and says events like Big Flat Folk Fest are important for Saskatchewan's music scene.
3: What they're doing down here is really important for infrastructure of music in this province.
1: A section of the Southwest may see a 40-foot-tall flame as natural gas flaring is carried out this morning at Sask Energy's Block Valve site in the arm of Riverside, roughly 15 kilometers northeast of Pennant. Sask Energy says flaring is expected to last around 3 hours, during which time a flame will be emitted from a flare stack on the infrastructure. Flaring is a standard practice in the industry that reduces the carbon footprint of vented natural gas by 85% and is necessary to accommodate maintenance. Residential natural gas services will not be affected. A new highway construction project is set to impact a section of the Trans-Canada Highway for the rest of the month. The project is taking place between Gull Lake and Tompkins. Dan Palmer with the Ministry of Highways explains how the work will benefit the highway.
4: They are sealing pavement cracks, and that type of work helps maintain the service life of the highway and obviously provides a better driving service for motorists.
1: He expects the work will be completed around July 20th. Creating opportunities for young people starts with believing in their potential. Dawn Caswell has dedicated her career to education, encouraging students to grow while continuing to expand her own knowledge through multiple degrees and working toward a PhD. She says empowering youth today helps create a stronger future for everyone.
5: I have chosen to work with the boards and the nonprofits that I do because I really like to help give voices to people that I don't know get heard. And if we want to provide a future where everybody has that voice, where everybody has the power to make change, to advocate for themselves and for others, regardless of their circumstances, then we need to set that foundation now.
1: Her story demonstrates the lasting impact of education, mentorship, and empowering others. For more on Her Voice, presented by CKAN, head to SwiftCurrent Online. And while recent rains have improved dugout levels across Saskatchewan, water quality remains a concern as summer temperatures rise. Livestock and feed extension specialist Carissa Wilcox recommends producers regularly monitor and test water sources throughout the grazing season.
6: So if we get extended periods of hot weather, evaporation can concentrate things like salts and sulfates in water, and that can ultimately affect livestock health and production. So it's a good reminder for producers to keep an eye on their water sources and consider regular testing of their water sources.
1: Blue-green appear as light green paint-like scum on the water surface and may resemble grass clippings suspended in water.
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7: I'm Colin Powers with a look at sports. The Swift Current 57s were winless in four games against the Saskatoon Berries on the weekend. Hudson Unger hit a leadoff home run, and Gavin Lippa struck out five batters and allowed two earned runs over five innings. But the Berries used two big innings late to beat Swift Current 17-5 on Friday at Mitchell Field. Saskatoon then swept the next three games at home, winning 7-0 and 13-7 on Saturday and 10-1 on Sunday. The 57s visit Medicine Hat tonight before starting a six-game homestand. In minor ball, the CMB contracting 11 U57s advanced to the league semifinal in the playoff tournament in Regina, where they fell 14-11 to the top-ranked Whiteview Broncos Black. Meanwhile, Cal Tire 15 U57s went winless in the Evan Thomas Memorial Tournament in Saskatoon, and the Argylaw 18 U57s were winless in four league games, losing 9-4 and 12-3 to the Regina White Sox on Friday and 9-1 and 15-3 to the Saskatoon Diamondbacks on Saturday. The Saskatchewan Roughriders rolled to a 38-7 win over the Hamilton Tiger Cats at Mosaic Stadium last night. The Riders forced four turnovers in the second half, including a 107-yard pick six by Josh Woods. Trevor Harris threw for 211 yards and two touchdowns. The 4-1 Riders are off until next Thursday when they host the Edmonton Elks, who are also 4-1. Nathan Lucas hit a solo home run, and All-Star Ernie Clement added the two-run homer, but the Toronto Blue Jays let a late lead slip away in the 5-4 loss to the San Diego Padres in their last game before the All-Star break. Clement, Louis Varland, and Dylan Cease will represent the Jays at the Midsummer Classic on Tuesday in Philly, and Cease was named the starting pitcher for the American League. If something's happening in your community, from breaking news to big game scores, tell us first. Call 306-773-NEWS or click Submit News on Swift Current Online. Pretty cloudy right now. A high of 27 for today. We're out of the extreme heat warning, by the way. Partly cloudy and a low of 18 tonight. Mix up sunny cloud, chance of showers, and the risk of a thunderstorm with a high of 27. Might see some rain on Wednesday, but back to the sunshine and maybe back into the 30s by the weekend. More weather details on the Canada West Harbor Center weather page on Swift Current Online. Cloudy, 19 degrees right now in Swift Current.
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0: So Easy to Fall in Love, Olivia Dean on Magic 97. And that song is still number one on the American Top 40, 8 weeks in a row. It's held the top spot, longest running number one song on the AT40 so far this year. Can Olivia Dean make it 9 weeks? We will find out. Catch the AT40 Saturday at 2 and Sunday at 8 right here on Magic 97. Colin Powers here on the Magic Morning Show, fueled by Pioneer Co-op. It is Monday morning. Beautiful morning out there. 19 to 17 degrees right now in Swift Current. It's cooled down just a bit. Big cool down from the hot weather that we caught over the weekend. We're out of the extreme heat, but we could get back into the 30s later on this week and into the weekend. More weather details coming up in just a few moments. We got our impossible question coming up at 7:50, and we got the birthdays for Ricky's All Day Grill coming up at 7:40. Still time to get those in. 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
0: Mix up sun and cloud for today with a high of 27, partly cloudy, a low of 18 tonight. Might see some rain tomorrow with the risk of a thunderstorm and a high of 27. Chance of showers on Wednesday and a high of 24. Back to the sunshine on Thursday, a high of 29. And back into the 30s maybe for the weekend. More weather details on the Canada West Harvest Center weather page on Swift Current Online. Cloudy, 17 degrees right now in Swift Current. AM delivery road reports. Roads are in pretty good shape. No major traffic problems out there. But if you do see something you think other drivers should know about, call us or text us at 306-773-0971.
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1: George Ezra, Budapest on Magic 97, and Dua Lipa with Levitating in there too. Good morning, everyone. Colin Powers here on the Magic Morning Show, fueled by Pioneer Co-op. We have your local news coming up at 6:30, and we got Taylor Swift and Con the Artist on the way with some new music too. We have our next Lens Plumbing and Heating Taste of Summer Charity Barbecue coming up on July 31st, the last day of July. We'll be grilling some delicious burgers here at Innovation Center. You can enjoy some lunch for a minimum donation of $10. And all the proceeds from this barbecue will be supporting the center here in downtown Swift Current. Plus, if you donate a little extra, you'll have a chance to win a barbecue grill from Lens Plumbing and Heating. And we'll be giving that away later on this summer. Big thank you again to CMX Power Sports, Dry Waste Disposal, Ricky's All Day Grill, Brunswick Creek Psychology Services, Living Sky Casino, and Lens Plumbing and Heating for helping us out with the supplies and the manpower so we can help make sure that we can donate all the proceeds from our barbecues to some great charities in Southwest Saskatchewan. Taste of Summer Charity Barbecue for Lens Plumbing and Heating and the Center coming up July 31st right here at Innovation Center.
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3: I'm Eric Adam. Here's what's coming up in news. Hundreds of music fans filled the Frenchman River Valley in East End for the third annual Big Flat Folk Fest. And natural gas flaring is scheduled for this morning at a Sask Energy Black Valve site around 15 kilometers northeast of Pennant. 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
1: Mix of sun and cloud for today in the high of 27, partly cloudy, low of 18 tonight. Chance of showers tomorrow, risk of a thunderstorm in a high of 27. Might see some rain on Wednesday and back into the 30s maybe for the weekend. 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
1: Good morning. I'm Eric Haddam. Hundreds of music fans filled East End for the third annual Big Flat Folk Fest, featuring performers from Saskatchewan, across Canada, and the United States. Festival founder Craig DeMontel says the goal has always been to build a unique music event.
2: We came up with more of not mainstream music, more so roots and folk.
1: Among the returning performers was Rosefield area musician Brad Proudlove, who's now played all three editions of the festival.
3: I played the first year at the opening market, and then they had this kind of side stage last year. They just started it, and I just showed up, and they asked, oh, do you want to play? So I played then, too. So I've been trying to take the claim to fame that I'm the only one that's played all 3 years of Big Flats.
1: Natural gas flaring is scheduled for this morning at a Sask Energy Black Valve site around 15 kilometers northeast of Pennant. Residents and drivers in the area may see a 40-foot flame being emitted from a flare stack temporarily attached to Sask Energy's infrastructure, lasting approximately 3 hours. The area will be supervised to ensure public safety, and the RM of Riverside and local fire departments have been notified of the work. Some construction work is taking place along the Trans-Canada Highway near Gull Lake this week. Dan Palmer with the Ministry of Highways shares what work is being done.
4: On Highway 1 west of Gull Lake, there is some sealing pavement cracks on that segment of highway. This is part of a package of work estimated about $1.8 million.
1: Because the work is taking place along the Trans-Canada Highway, traffic will be reduced to a single westbound lane in active work zones. Helping students discover their potential has been at the heart of one educator's career for more than three decades. Dawn Caswell has been teaching since 1995, finding her passion in science and English while continuing to pursue higher education herself. She believes perseverance and a willingness to keep learning can open doors throughout life.
5: The biggest thing I can teach students is just to ask questions. There are so many things out there. If we are being honest with ourselves, then we understand or recognize that there are opportunities out there. They're there for us to take.
1: Her story reflects resilience, lifelong learning, and a commitment to helping others succeed. For more on Her Voice, presented by CCAN, head to SwiftCurrent Online. And with the temperature heating up, so does the potential for the development of blue-green algae in livestock water sources. Producers are encouraged to monitor dugouts regularly and remove animals immediately if blue-green algae is suspected. Livestock and Feed Extension Specialist Carissa Wilcox.
6: Blue-green algae presents itself as light green in color and can look like a paint-like scum on the surface of the water body. If you collect a sample, it might resemble grass clippings suspended in the water. It's important to identify it early so that there's time to manage or treat the water source.
1: She notes the toxic blooms from blue-green algae can be deadly to livestock, often within hours.
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7: I'm Colin Powers with a look at sports. The Swift Current 57s were winless in four games against the Saskatoon Berries on the weekend. Hudson Unger hit a leadoff home run, and Gavin Lippa struck out five batters and allowed two earned runs over five innings. But the Berries used two big innings late to beat Swift Current 17-5 on Friday at Mitchell Field. Saskatoon then swept the next three games at home, winning 7-0 and 13-7 on Saturday and 10-1 on Sunday. The 57s visit Medicine Hat tonight before starting a six-game homestand. In minor ball, the CMB contracting 11 U57s advanced to the league semifinal in the playoff tournament in Regina, where they fell 14-11 to the top-ranked Whiteview Broncos Black. Meanwhile, Cal Tire 15 U57s went winless in the Evan Thomas Memorial Tournament in Saskatoon, and the Argue Law 18 U57s were winless in four league games, losing 9-4 and 12-3 to the Regina White Sox on Friday and 9-1 and 15-3 to the Saskatoon Diamondbacks on Saturday. The Saskatchewan Roughriders rolled to a 38-7 win over the Hamilton Tiger Cats at Mosaic Stadium last night. The Riders forced four turnovers in the second half, including a 107-yard pick six by Josh Woods. Trevor Harris threw for 211 yards and two touchdowns. The 4-1 Riders are off until next Thursday when they host the Edmonton Elks, who are also 4-1. Nathan Lucas hit a solo home run, and All-Star Ernie Clement added the two-run homer, but the Toronto Blue Jays let a late lead slip away in the 5-4 loss to the San Diego Padres in their last game before the All-Star break. Clement, Louis Varland, and Dylan Cease will represent the Jays at the Midsummer Classic on Tuesday in Philly, and Cease was named the starting pitcher for the American League. If something's happening in your community, from breaking news to big game scores, tell us first. Call 306-773-NEWS or click Submit News on Swift Current Online. Mix of sun and cloud today with a high of 27, partly cloudy, low of 18 tonight. Chance of showers tomorrow with the risk of a thunderstorm and a high of 27. Chance of showers again on Wednesday and a high of 24. And warming up again later this week, possibly back into the 30s. More weather details on the Canada West Harvest Center weather page on Swift Current Online. 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

0: Sir Elton John and Britney Spears, Hold Me Closer on Magic 97, the best songs and the best variety. Colin Powers here at 6:39 on the Magic Morning Show, fueled by Pioneer Co-op. 17 degrees right now in Swift Current. 27's our high for today. Certainly not as hot as it was on the weekend. We're out of the heat warning, but we could get back into the 30s by next weekend. More weather details coming up in just a few moments. Justin Bieber coming up with his latest in as well. And hopefully you stayed cool however you could over the last few days. I was in Kindersley on the weekend with Flatlanders Speedway. I was helping out with the races there. And it was a lot of fun, but it was also very hot. And there were some long days at the tracks. But I got the neck fan from Canadian Tire on Friday, and that really helped me out. So had a lot of fun at Flatlanders, and we're going to have a lot of fun at our home track this weekend. Swift Current Stock Car Association will be back on the track Friday and Saturday night with the Minis, Hobby, Streets, and Modifieds. Racing is at Friday night at 8 o'clock and Saturday at 6 o'clock again from Kinetic Park. Tickets will be available at the gate, and we got more details about it on the Swift Current Online Community Events Calendar.
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0: Mix up sun and cloud today and a high of 27. Partly cloudy, low of 18 tonight. Chance of showers tomorrow with the risk of a thunderstorm and a high of 27. 24 for Wednesday. Might see some rain on Wednesday as well. 29 for Thursday. And back into the 30s for the weekend. 30 for Friday and 31 for Saturday and Sunday. Doesn't look like we'll be in the extreme heat territory for now anyway. More weather details on the Canada West Harvest Center weather page on Swift Current Online. Cloudy, 17 degrees right now in Swift Current. AM delivery road reports. Smooth sailing out there. No major traffic problems to tell you about. But if you do see something you think other drivers should know about, call us or text us at 306-773-0971.
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0: Charlotte Cardin on Magic 97 and Justin Bieber with Speed Demon in there too. Justin Bieber is going to be co-headlining the halftime show for the World Cup final, which is coming up on Sunday. Yeah, a halftime show for a soccer match. I don't think that's ever been done before, and we're going to get a great show on Sunday. Colin Powers here on the Magic Morning Show, fueled by Pioneer Co-op. We have your local news coming up at 7 o'clock from the Swiftcurt Online Newsroom, and we have a Listener of the Week to tell you about, Stephanie Green. Stephanie Green is our Listener of the Week for this week. She listens to Country 94.1 all the time, so she's going to be in studio later on this morning, and she will be immortalized in our Listener of the Week Hall of Fame. And we'll have a new Listener of the Week next week. If you want a chance to be a part of that, you can enter for a chance to be our next Listener of the Week on the Listener of the Week page on SwiftCurtOnline.com, or text the word LISTEN to 306-773-0971, and you'll have a chance to win there. We'll give you the all-star treatment. 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
2: I'm Eric Adam. Here's what's coming up in news. A section of the Southwest may see a 40-foot-tall flame as natural gas flaring is carried out this morning. And a new highway construction project is set to impact a section of the Trans-Canada Highway for the rest of the month. 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
1: Good morning. I'm Eric Haddam. The Big Flat Folk Fest wrapped up another successful weekend in East End, with hundreds of music fans filling the scenic Frenchman River Valley for performances from 19 different artists. Festival founder Craig DeMontel says landing Southwest Saskatchewan's own Coulter Wall for the inaugural festival helped establish the event.
2: He encouraged us, and he's like, yeah, we'll see what we can do. If we can be a part of it, we'd love to be part of it. So Coulter was very gracious. He really gifted us a really sweet deal to really get our feet off the ground here.
1: Rokenville musician Lachlan Neville returned for his second appearance and says events like Big Flat Folk Fest are important for Saskatchewan's music scene.
3: What they're doing down here is really important for infrastructure of music in this province.
1: A section of the Southwest may see a 40-foot-tall flame as natural gas flaring is carried out this morning at Sask Energy's Block Valve site in the arm of Riverside, roughly 15 kilometers northeast of Pennant. Sask Energy says flaring is expected to last around 3 hours, during which time a flame will be emitted from a flare stack on the infrastructure. Flaring is a standard practice in the industry that reduces the carbon footprint of vented natural gas by 85% and is necessary to accommodate maintenance. Residential natural gas services will not be affected. A new highway construction project is set to impact a section of the Trans-Canada Highway for the rest of the month. The project is taking place between Gull Lake and Tompkins. Dan Palmer with the Ministry of Highways explains how the work will benefit the highway.
4: They are sealing pavement cracks, and that type of work helps maintain the service life of the highway and obviously provides a better driving service for motorists.
1: He expects the work will be completed around July 20th. Creating opportunities for young people starts with believing in their potential. Dawn Caswell has dedicated her career to education, encouraging students to grow while continuing to expand her own knowledge through multiple degrees and working toward a PhD. She says empowering youth today helps create a stronger future for everyone.
5: I have chosen to work with the boards and the nonprofits that I do because I really like to help give voices to people that I don't know get heard. And if we want to provide a future where everybody has that voice, where everybody has the power to make change, to advocate for themselves and for others, regardless of their circumstances, then we need to set that foundation now.
1: Her story demonstrates the lasting impact of education, mentorship, and empowering others. For more on Her Voice, presented by CKAN, head to Swift Current Online. And while recent rains have improved dugout levels across Saskatchewan, water quality remains a concern as summer temperatures rise. Livestock and Feed Extension Specialist Carissa Wilcox recommends producers regularly monitor and test water sources throughout the grazing season.
6: So if we get extended periods of hot weather, evaporation can concentrate things like salts and sulfates in water, and that can ultimately affect livestock health and production. So it's a good reminder for producers to keep an eye on their water sources and consider regular testing of their water sources.
1: Blue-green appear as light green paint-like scum on the water surface and may resemble grass clippings suspended in water.
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7: I'm Colin Powers with a look at sports. The Swift Current 57s were winless in four games against the Saskatoon Berries on the weekend. Hudson Unger hit a leadoff home run, and Gavin Lippa struck out five batters and allowed two earned runs over five innings. But the Berries used two big innings late to beat Swift Current 17-5 on Friday at Mitchell Field. Saskatoon then swept the next three games at home, winning 7-0 and 13-7 on Saturday and 10-1 on Sunday. The 57s visit Medicine Hat tonight before starting a six-game homestand. In minor ball, the CMB contracting 11 U57s advanced to the league semifinal in the playoff tournament in Regina, where they fell 14-11 to the top-ranked Whiteview Broncos Black. Meanwhile, Cal Tire 15 U57s went winless in the Evan Thomas Memorial Tournament in Saskatoon, and the Argylaw 18 U57s were winless in four league games, losing 9-4 and 12-3 to the Regina White Sox on Friday, and 9-1 and 15-3 to the Saskatoon Diamondbacks on Saturday. The Saskatchewan Roughriders rolled to a 38-7 win over the Hamilton Tiger Cats at Mosaic Stadium last night. The Riders forced four turnovers in the second half, including a 107-yard pick six by Josh Woods. Trevor Harris threw for 211 yards and two touchdowns. The 4-1 Riders are off until next Thursday when they host the Edmonton Elks, who are also 4-1. Nathan Lucas hit a solo home run, and All-Star Ernie Clement added the two-run homer, but the Toronto Blue Jays let a late lead slip away in the 5-4 loss to the San Diego Padres in their last game before the All-Star break. Clement, Louis Varland, and Dylan Cease will represent the Jays at the Midsummer Classic on Tuesday in Philly, and Cease was named the starting pitcher for the American League. If something's happening in your community, from breaking news to big game scores, tell us first. Call 306-773-NEWS or click Submit News on Swift Current Online. Mix of sun and cloud today with a high of 27, partly cloudy and a low of 18 tonight. Might see some rain tomorrow, risk of a thunderstorm, and a high of 27, chance of showers again on Wednesday, and a high of 24. And looks like it will warm up again this weekend with temperatures back into the 30s. More weather details on the Canada West Harvest Center weather page on Swift Current Online. Mostly cloudy, 17 right now in Swift Current.
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0: Mr. Know-It-All, Teddy Swims on Magic 97, the best songs and the best variety. Colin Powers here at 7-Eleven on the Magic Morning Show, fueled by Pioneer Co-op. 17 degrees right now in Swift Current. The sun is just trying to peek out from behind those clouds. And we're in for some nice weather for today. Not as hot as it was this weekend. Not nearly as hot anyway. But we could get back into the 30s maybe by the end of this week. More weather details coming up in just a few moments. We have a new Her Voice feature to tell you about. And we'll share that with you in just a few moments. We got the Impossible Question coming up at 7:50. And we got the birthdays for Ricky's All Day Grill coming up at 7:40. Still time to get those in for today. 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
0: Mix of sun and cloud today in the high of 27, partly cloudy, low of 18 tonight. Might see some rain tonight as well, risk of a thunderstorm. Chance of showers and the risk of a thunderstorm tomorrow in the high of 27. Might see some rain on Wednesday in the high of 24, and then lots of sunshine and back into the 30s maybe for the weekend, but not quite into that extreme heat territory just yet. More weather details on the Canada West Harvest Center weather page on Swift Current Online. Mostly cloudy, 17 right now in Swift Current. AM delivery road report. Roads are looking good. No major traffic problems out there. But if you do see something you think other drivers should know about, call us or text us at 306-773-0971.
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0: Charlie XCX on Magic 97. Miles Smith, nice to meet you in there, too. Colin Powers here on the Magic Morning Show, fueled by Pioneer Co-op. We have your local news coming up at 7:30. We got Olivia Rodrigo and Felix Hertel coming up, too. Her Voice, presented by CCAM. We're continuing this throughout the summer, and we're sharing stories from influential women throughout the Southwest. And our feature today is about Dawn Caswell, the principal of Cabry School. She was also the vice principal of Fairview School here in Swift Current for several years. And she's been involved in education in many different ways for the last three decades.
1: The biggest thing I can teach students is just to ask questions. There are so many things out there. If we are being honest with ourselves, then we understand or recognize that there are opportunities out there. They're there for us to take.
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1: Good morning. I'm Eric Haddam. Hundreds of music fans filled East End for the third annual Big Flat Folk Fest, featuring performers from Saskatchewan, across Canada, and the United States. Festival founder Craig DeMontel says the goal has always been to build a unique music event.
2: We came up with more of not mainstream music, more so roots and folk.
1: Among the returning performers was Rosefield area musician Brad Proudlove, who's now played all three editions of the festival.
3: I played the first year at the opening market, and then they had this kind of side stage last year. They just started it, and I just showed up, and they asked, oh, do you want to play? So I played then, too. So I've been trying to take the claim to fame that I'm the only one that's played all 3 years of Big Flats.
1: Natural gas flaring is scheduled for this morning at a Sask Energy Black Valve site around 15 kilometers northeast of Pennant. Residents and drivers in the area may see a 40-foot flame being emitted from a flare stack temporarily attached to Sask Energy's infrastructure, lasting approximately 3 hours. The area will be supervised to ensure public safety, and the RM of Riverside and local fire departments have been notified of the work. Some construction work is taking place along the Trans-Canada Highway near Gull Lake this week. Dan Palmer with the Ministry of Highways shares what work is being done.
4: On Highway 1 west of Gull Lake, there is some sealing pavement cracks on that segment of highway. This is part of a package of work estimated about $1.8 million.
1: Because the work is taking place along the Trans-Canada Highway, traffic will be reduced to a single westbound lane in active work zones. Helping students discover their potential has been at the heart of one educator's career for more than three decades. Dawn Caswell has been teaching since 1995, finding her passion in science and English while continuing to pursue higher education herself. She believes perseverance and a willingness to keep learning can open doors throughout life.
5: The biggest thing I can teach students is just to ask questions. There are so many things out there. If we are being honest with ourselves, then we understand or recognize that there are opportunities out there. They're there for us to take.
1: Her story reflects resilience, lifelong learning, and a commitment to helping others succeed. For more on her voice presented by CCAN, head to SwiftCurrent Online. And with the temperature heating up, so does the potential for the development of blue-green algae in livestock water sources. Producers are encouraged to monitor dugouts regularly and remove animals immediately if blue-green algae is suspected. Livestock and Feed Extension Specialist Carissa Wilcox.
6: Blue-green algae presents itself as light green in color and can look like a paint-like scum on the surface of the water body. If you collect a sample, it might resemble grass clippings suspended in the water. It's important to identify it early so that there's time to manage or treat the water source.
1: She notes the toxic blooms from blue-green algae can be deadly to livestock, often within hours.
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7: I'm Colin Powers with a look at sports. The Swift Current 57s were winless in four games against the Saskatoon Berries on the weekend. Hudson Unger hit a leadoff home run, and Gavin Lippa struck out five batters and allowed two earned runs over five innings. But the Berries used two big innings late to beat Swift Current 17-5 on Friday at Mitchell Field. Saskatoon then swept the next three games at home, winning 7-0 and 13-7 on Saturday and 10-1 on Sunday. The 57s visit Medicine Hat tonight before starting a six-game homestand. In minor ball, the CMB contracting 11 U57s advanced to the league semifinal in the playoff tournament in Regina, where they fell 14-11 to the top-ranked Whiteview Broncos Black. Meanwhile, Cal Tire 15 U57s went winless in the Evan Thomas Memorial Tournament in Saskatoon, and the Argylaw 18 U57s were winless in four league games, losing 9-4 and 12-3 to the Regina White Sox on Friday and 9-1 and 15-3 to the Saskatoon Diamondbacks on Saturday. The Saskatchewan Roughriders rolled to a 38-7 win over the Hamilton Tiger Cats at Mosaic Stadium last night. The Riders forced four turnovers in the second half, including a 107-yard pick six by Josh Woods. Trevor Harris threw for 211 yards and two touchdowns. The 4-1 Riders are off until next Thursday when they host the Edmonton Elks, who are also 4-1. Nathan Lucas hit a solo home run, and All-Star Ernie Clement added the two-run homer, but the Toronto Blue Jays let a late lead slip away in the 5-4 loss to the San Diego Padres in their last game before the All-Star break. Clement, Louis Varland, and Dylan Cease will represent the Jays at the Midsummer Classic on Tuesday in Philly, and Cease was named the starting pitcher for the American League. If something's happening in your community, from breaking news to big game scores, tell us first. Call 306-773-NEWS or click Submit News on Swift Current Online. Mix of sun and cloud today, a high of 27, partly cloudy tonight, risk of a thunderstorm and a low of 18. Chance of showers tomorrow with the risk of a thunderstorm and a high of 27 with some rain on the way for Wednesday and some sunshine and hot weather on the way again for this weekend. Not too hot, in the low 30s, not in that extreme heat range yet. More weather details on the Canada West Harvest Center weather page on Swift Current Online. Mostly cloudy, 17 right now in Swift Current. We got the birthdays for Ricky's All Day Grill coming up very soon. Still time to get those in for today. 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And don't forget, one lucky person celebrating a birthday today will get into that draw for a $50 Ricky's gift card at the end of the month. We'll tell you who gets into that draw and we'll tell you who's celebrating after we hear from Rosé and Bruno Mars.

0: Marianas Trench on Magic 97, the best songs and the best variety. Colin Powers here on the Magic Morning Show, fueled by Pioneer Co-op at 7:42 on a Monday morning. A beautiful day out there, and it's not going to be as hot as it was at all this weekend. More weather details on the way in a few moments. We got the birthdays now for Ricky's All Day Grill. 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Alex Volk turning 27 today. Happy birthday from your whole family. Audrey is turning 11 today. Happy birthday, Audrey, from Dad, Mom, Shepherd, and Austin. And Candace Kenny is celebrating a birthday today. Happy birthday from Caden, Carly, Colton, Mom, Dad, Obst, and Grandma Fran. And it looks like those are all of our birthdays for today. Candace Kenny celebrating a birthday today, and Candace is now in the draw for a chance to win a $50 gift card from Ricky's All Day Grill, and we're going to make that draw at the end of this month. Another chance to get into that draw tomorrow. We have the birthdays tomorrow morning at this time. Send them in for tomorrow by going to SwiftCurrentOnline.com and clicking on the Greeting Zone link.
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0: Mix up sun and cloud for today and a high of 27. Partly cloudy, low of 18 tonight. Might see some rain tomorrow. Risk of a thunderstorm and a high of 27. Chance of showers on Wednesday and a high of 24. And then some nice weather for the weekend. Back into the 30s, but 30 degrees for Friday and 31 for Saturday and Sunday. Not quite in that extreme heat territory just yet. I consider that to be 32 degrees or more. It might be different for you, though. More weather details on the Canada West Harvest Center weather page on Swiftcurrent Online. Mostly cloudy, 17 degrees right now on Swiftcurrent. AM delivery road report, no major traffic problems. A little bit of construction on Highway 1 out by Rush Lake and Gull Lake as well. So keep that in mind if you're traveling out there. And if you see something you think other drivers should know about, call us or text us at 306-773-0971.
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0: Alex Porad on Magic 97 and Harry Styles, American Girls, in there too. Colin Powers here on the Magic Morning Show, fueled by Pioneer Co-op. We have your local news coming up at 8 o'clock from the Swiftcurrent Online Newsroom. Right now it's time for the impossible question. First one this week, chance to earn some bragging rights and the prestigious yet imaginary title of impossible question champion of the day. We had some tough ones lately. We had some tough ones last week, but let's see how we do with this one. Here it is. In a recent survey, 2% of people said they do this activity daily. What is it? In a recent survey, 2% of people said they do this activity daily. What is it? Call or text in your guest, 306-773-0971, or you can try it down on our Facebook page. We have it up on there. Our impossible question today. In a recent survey, 2% of people said they do this activity daily. What is it? Call or text in your guest, 306-773-0971, or try it out on Facebook.
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2: I'm Eric Adam. Here's what's coming up in news. A section of the Southwest may see a 40-foot-tall flame as natural gas flaring is carried out this morning. And a new highway construction project is set to impact a section of the Trans-Canada Highway for the rest of the month. 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
0: Mix of sun and cloud today, a high of 27, partly cloudy, low of 18 tonight. Might see some rain tomorrow with the risk of a thunderstorm and a high of 27. 24 for Wednesday, might see some rain on Wednesday as well. And some nice weather for the rest of this week, but we could get back up into the 30s this weekend. More weather details on the Canada West Harvest Center weather page on Swift Current Online. Mostly cloudy, 17 degrees right now on Swift Current. Our impossible question today looks like a tricky one. In a recent survey, 2% of people said they do this activity daily. What is it? This is another one where you got to think about the percentages, I think. In a recent survey, 2% of people said they do this activity daily. What is it? Call or text in your guest, 306-773-0971, or you can try it out on our Facebook page. Our impossible question. In the recent survey, 2% of people said they do this activity daily. What is it? Hopefully we'll find out soon.

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1: Good morning. I'm Eric Haddam. The Big Flat Folk Fest wrapped up another successful weekend in East End, with hundreds of music fans filling the scenic Frenchman River Valley for performances from 19 different artists. Festival founder Craig DeMontel says landing Southwest Saskatchewan's own Coulter Wall for the inaugural festival helped establish the event.
2: He encouraged us, and he's like, yeah, we'll see what we can do. If we can be a part of it, we'd love to be part of it. So Coulter was very gracious. He really gifted us a really sweet deal to really get our feet off the ground here.
1: Rokenville musician Lachlan Neville returned for his second appearance and says events like Big Flat Folk Fest are important for Saskatchewan's music scene.
3: What they're doing down here is really important for infrastructure of music in this province.
1: A section of the Southwest may see a 40-foot-tall flame as natural gas flaring is carried out this morning at Sask Energy's Block Valve site in the arm of Riverside, roughly 15 kilometers northeast of Pennant. Sask Energy says flaring is expected to last around 3 hours, during which time a flame will be emitted from a flare stack on the infrastructure. Flaring is a standard practice in the industry that reduces the carbon footprint of vented natural gas by 85% and is necessary to accommodate maintenance. Residential natural gas services will not be affected. A new highway construction project is set to impact a section of the Trans-Canada Highway for the rest of the month. The project is taking place between Gull Lake and Tompkins. Dan Palmer with the Ministry of Highways explains how the work will benefit the highway.
4: They are sealing pavement cracks, and that type of work helps maintain the service life of the highway and obviously provides a better driving surface for motorists.
1: He expects the work will be completed around July 20th. Creating opportunities for young people starts with believing in their potential. Dawn Caswell has dedicated her career to education, encouraging students to grow while continuing to expand her own knowledge through multiple degrees and working toward a PhD. She says empowering youth today helps create a stronger future for everyone.
5: I have chosen to work with the boards and the nonprofits that I do because I really like to help give voices to people that I don't know get heard. And if we want to provide a future where everybody has that voice, where everybody has the power to make change, to advocate for themselves and for others, regardless of their circumstances, then we need to set that foundation now.
1: Her story demonstrates the lasting impact of education, mentorship, and empowering others. For more on Her Voice, presented by CKAN, head to SwiftCurrent Online. And while recent rains have improved dugout levels across Saskatchewan, water quality remains a concern as summer temperatures rise. Livestock and feed extension specialist Carissa Wilcox recommends producers regularly monitor and test water sources throughout the grazing season.
6: So if we get extended periods of hot weather, evaporation can concentrate things like salts and sulfates in water, and that can ultimately affect livestock health and production. So it's a good reminder for producers to keep an eye on their water sources and consider regular testing of their water sources.
1: Blue-green appear as light green paint-like scum on the water surface and may resemble grass clippings suspended in water.
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7: I'm Colin Powers with a look at sports. The Swift Current 57s were winless in four games against the Saskatoon Berries on the weekend. Hudson Unger hit a leadoff home run, and Gavin Lippa struck out five batters and allowed two earned runs over five innings. But the Berries used two big innings late to beat Swift Current 17-5 on Friday at Mitchell Field. Saskatoon then swept the next three games at home, winning 7-0 and 13-7 on Saturday and 10-1 on Sunday. The 57s visit Medicine Hat tonight before starting a six-game homestand. In minor ball, the CMB contracting 11 U57s advanced to the league semifinal in the playoff tournament in Regina, where they fell 14-11 to the top-ranked Whiteview Broncos Black. Meanwhile, Caltire 15 U57s went winless in the Evan Thomas Memorial Tournament in Saskatoon, and the Argylaw 18 U57s were winless in four league games, losing 9-4 and 12-3 to the Regina White Sox on Friday and 9-1 and 15-3 to the Saskatoon Diamondbacks on Saturday. The Saskatchewan Roughriders rolled to a 38-7 win over the Hamilton Tiger Cats at Mosaic Stadium last night. The Riders forced four turnovers in the second half, including a 107-yard pick six by Josh Woods. Trevor Harris threw for 211 yards and two touchdowns. The 4-1 Riders are off until next Thursday when they host the Edmonton Elks, who are also 4-1. Nathan Lucas hit a solo home run, and All-Star Ernie Clement added a two-run homer, but the Toronto Blue Jays let a late lead slip away in the 5-4 loss to the San Diego Padres in their last game before the All-Star break. Clement, Louis Varland, and Dylan Cease will represent the Jays at the Midsummer Classic on Tuesday in Philly, and Cease was named the starting pitcher for the American League. If something's happening in your community, from breaking news to big game scores, tell us first. Call 306-773-NEWS or click Submit News on Swift Current Online. Mix of sun and cloud for today and a high of 27. Partly cloudy, low of 18 tonight. Mix of sun and cloud tomorrow and a chance of showers with a risk of a thunderstorm and a high of 27. 24 for Wednesday, and we might see some rain on Wednesday as well. But some hot weather coming our way again this weekend, perhaps. More weather details on the Canada West Harvest Center weather page on Swift Current Online. Mostly cloudy, 17 degrees right now in Swift Current. Our impossible question today. In a recent survey, 2% of people said they do this activity daily. What is it? Nora guessed exercise, and we got a guess from Denise on our text line for making their bed every day. Those are some good guesses, but neither are correct. Again, 2% of people say they do this activity every day. This is another one where you got to think about the percentages. 2% of people. So it's something that isn't really common or probably isn't common anymore. In a recent survey, 2% of people said they do this activity daily. What is it? Call or text in your guest 306-773-0971. We got it up on our Facebook page too. You can put it in the guest there. Hopefully we'll get the right answer after Alex Warren.

0: Fever Dream, Alex Warren on Magic 97, the best songs and the best variety. Colin Powers here on the Magic Morning Show, fueled by Pioneer Co-op. It's 8:10 on a beautiful Monday morning, not as hot as it was this weekend. 19 degrees right now in Swift Current. It is starting to warm up out there. 27 is our high for today. Humidex factor of 31. So it will still feel a bit hot and sticky out there, but still not as bad as it was this weekend. And we could get back into the 30s this weekend as well. More weather details coming up in just a few moments. Still trying to figure out the impossible question today. In a recent survey, 2% of people said they do this activity daily. What is it? And we got guesses coming in for things like making their bed. 2% of people make their bed daily. And another guess for exercising daily. Neither of those are correct. This is another question where you got to think about the percentage. In a recent survey, 2% of people said they do this activity daily. What is it? So it is probably something that isn't common, or perhaps was common in the past and isn't so much now. In a recent survey, 2% of people said they do this activity daily. What is it? Call or text in your guest, 306-773-0971. We got it up on our Facebook page, too. In a recent survey, 2% of people said they do this activity daily. What is it? Our impossible question today. Call or text in your guest, 306-773-0971, or try it out on Facebook.
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0: Mix of sun and cloud today with a high of 27. Partly cloudy tonight with the risk of a thunderstorm and a low of 18. Chance of showers, risk of a thunderstorm tomorrow and a high of 27. Might see some more rain on Wednesday and a high of 24. And some nice weather on the way for the rest of the week, possibly back into the 30s for this weekend. More weather details on the Canada West Harvest Center weather page on Swift Current Online. Mainly sunny, 19 degrees right now in Swift Current. AM delivery road report. Roads are in pretty good shape. No major traffic problems out there. A little of construction though on Highway 1 near Rush Lake and Gull Lake, so keep that in mind if you're traveling out there today. And if you see something on the roads you think other drivers should know about, call us or text us at 306-773-0971.
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0: BB Rexon, the former Frontier Days headliners, Florida Georgia Line, Meant to Be on Magic 97. Nick, you're on Daisy with Sunroof in there too. Yeah, open that sunroof today. Colin Powers here. Thanks for letting us be a part of your Monday morning on the Magic Morning Show, fueled by Pioneer Co-op. It's 8:20. We have your local news coming up in just a few moments from the Swiftcard Online Newsroom. And we got Ariana Grande and Adam Rodway coming up before 8:30. Still trying to figure out the impossible question today. In a recent survey, 2% of people said they do this activity daily. What is it? And some of the guesses we received for things like make their beds and exercise. And we got a guess from Carol, guess read the newspaper. Those are some good guesses, but neither are correct. Again, this is a question where you got to think about the percentages here. Only 2% of people said they do this activity daily. What is it? We're still trying to figure this out. Call or text in your guest 306-773-0971 or try it out on Facebook.
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2: I'm Eric Adam. Here's what's coming up in news. Hundreds of music fans filled the French River Valley in East End for the third annual Big Flat Folk Fest. And natural gas flaring is scheduled for this morning at a Sask Energy Black Valve site around 15 kilometers northeast of Pennant. 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

0: Warm tomorrow and a high of 27, maybe going back into the 30s for the weekend. More weather details on the Canada West Harvest Center weather page on Swift Current Online. Mainly sunny, 19 degrees right now in Swift Current.
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1: Good morning. I'm Eric Haddam. Hundreds of music fans filled East End for the third annual Big Flat Folk Fest, featuring performers from Saskatchewan, across Canada, and the United States. Festival founder Craig DeMontel says the goal has always been to build a unique music event.
2: We came up with more of not mainstream music, more so roots and folk.
1: Among the returning performers was Rosefield area musician Brad Proudlove, who's now played all three editions of the festival.
3: I played the first year at the opening market, and then they had this kind of side stage last year. They just started it, and I just showed up, and they asked, oh, do you want to play? So I played then, too. So I've been trying to take the claim to fame that I'm the only one that's played all 3 years of Big Flats.
1: Natural gas flaring is scheduled for this morning at a Sask Energy Black Valve site around 15 kilometers northeast of Pennant. Residents and drivers in the area may see a 40-foot flame being emitted from a flare stack temporarily attached to Sask Energy's infrastructure, lasting approximately 3 hours. The area will be supervised to ensure public safety, and the RM of Riverside and local fire departments have been notified of the work. Some construction work is taking place along the Trans-Canada Highway near Gull Lake this week. Dan Palmer with the Ministry of Highways shares what work is being done.
4: On Highway 1 west of Gull Lake, there is some ceiling pavement cracks on that segment of highway. This is part of a package of work estimated about $1.8 million.
1: Because the work is taking place along the Trans-Canada Highway, traffic will be reduced to a single westbound lane in active work zones. Helping students discover their potential has been at the heart of one educator's career for more than three decades. Dawn Caswell has been teaching since 1995, finding her passion in science and English while continuing to pursue higher education herself. She believes perseverance and a willingness to keep learning can open doors throughout life.
5: The biggest thing I can teach students is just to ask questions. There are so many things out there. If we are being honest with ourselves, then we understand or recognize that there are opportunities out there. They're there for us to take.
1: Her story reflects resilience, lifelong learning, and a commitment to helping others succeed. For more on her voice presented by CCAN, head to SwiftCurrent Online. And with the temperature heating up, so does the potential for the development of blue-green algae in livestock water sources. Producers are encouraged to monitor dugouts regularly and remove animals immediately if blue-green algae is suspected. Livestock and Feed Extension Specialist Carissa Wilcox.
6: Blue-green algae presents itself as light green in color and can look like a paint-like scum on the surface of the water body. If you collect a sample, it might resemble grass clippings suspended in the water. It's important to identify it early so that there's time to manage or treat the water source.
1: She notes the toxic blooms from blue-green algae can be deadly to livestock, often within hours.
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7: I'm Colin Powers with a look at sports. The Swift Current 57s were winless in four games against the Saskatoon Berries on the weekend. Hudson Unger hit a leadoff home run, and Gavin Lippa struck out five batters and allowed two earned runs over five innings. But the Berries used two big innings late to beat Swift Current 17-5 on Friday at Mitchell Field. Saskatoon then swept the next three games at home, winning 7-0 and 13-7 on Saturday and 10-1 on Sunday. The 57s visit Medicine Hat tonight before starting a six-game homestand. In minor ball, the CMB contracting 11 U57s advanced to the league semifinal in the playoff tournament in Regina, where they fell 14-11 to the top-ranked Whiteview Broncos Black. Meanwhile, Cal Tire 15 U57s went winless in the Evan Thomas Memorial Tournament in Saskatoon, and the Argylaw 18 U57s were winless in four league games, losing 9-4 and 12-3 to the Regina White Sox on Friday and 9-1 and 15-3 to the Saskatoon Diamondbacks on Saturday. The Saskatchewan Roughriders rolled to a 38-7 win over the Hamilton Tiger Cats at Mosaic Stadium last night. The Riders forced four turnovers in the second half, including a 107-yard pick six by Josh Woods. Trevor Harris threw for 211 yards and two touchdowns. The 4-1 Riders are off until next Thursday when they host the Edmonton Elks, who are also 4-1. Nathan Lucas hit a solo home run, and All-Star Ernie Clement added the two-run homer, but the Toronto Blue Jays let a late lead slip away in the 5-4 loss to the San Diego Padres in their last game before the All-Star break. Clement, Louis Varland, and Dylan Cease will represent the Jays at the Midsummer Classic on Tuesday in Philly, and Cease was named the starting pitcher for the American League. If something's happening in your community, from breaking news to big game scores, tell us first. Call 306-773-NEWS or click Submit News on Swift Current Online.
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1: Good morning, it's Eric Haddam looking at your five-day forecast. Today's going to see a mix of sun and cloud with a high of 27, a humid index of 31, and a UV index of 9 or very high. Tonight, partly cloudy with a risk of a thunderstorm overnight and a low of 18. For Tuesday, a mix of sun and cloud with a 30% chance of some showers late in the afternoon, risk of a thunderstorm stretching early into the morning, wind becoming southeast 20 kilometers an hour in the morning with a high of 27 and a humid index of 29. For Wednesday, cloudy with a 30% chance of showers and a high of 24. Thursday, a mix of sun and cloud with a high of 29. And on Friday, plain old sunny and a high of 30. 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

0: Sabrina Carpenter on Magic 97, Swift Currents at Workstation. Good morning, everyone. Colin Powers here on the Magic Morning Show, fueled by Pioneer Co-op. It's 8:41. Beautiful morning out there. 19 degrees right now in Swift Current. 27 is our high for today. Not as hot as it was this weekend. Nice weather for most of this week. Might see some rain, slight chance of showers about Tuesday and Wednesday. But some hot weather could be coming back our way this weekend. More about the details on the way in a few moments. And we're still trying to figure out the impossible question today. In a recent survey, 2% of people said they do this activity daily. What is it? Some of the guesses we got, Carol on the text line guessed read the newspaper. Denise guessed make their bed every day. Again, this is another question where you got to think about the percentages. Nora guessed exercise. Didn't get the right answer, and we got to wrap it up. The correct answer, 2% of people said in this survey that they play board games every day. Again, you got to think about the percentages. And not a lot of people play board games, especially every day. I can't remember the last time I actually played a board game, to be honest. But 2% of people said in the survey that they play board games every day. We stumped you today with the impossible question. We'll see how we do tomorrow morning. Well, we've got another impossible question for you tomorrow morning at 7:50.
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8: Good morning, it's Eric Haddam looking at your five-day forecast. Today is going to see a mix of sun and cloud with a high of 27, a humidex of 31, and a UV index of 9 or very high. Tonight, partly cloudy with a risk of a thunderstorm overnight and a low of 18. For Tuesday, a mix of sun and cloud with a 30% chance of some showers late in the afternoon, risk of a thunderstorm stretching early into the morning, wind becoming southeast 20 kilometers an hour in the morning with a high of 27 and a humidex of 29. For Wednesday, cloudy with a 30% chance of showers and a high of 24. Thursday, a mix of sun and cloud with a high of 29. And on Friday, plain old sunny and a high of 30. Local news, local weather, local sports, and local radio can all be found on SwiftCurrentOnline.com.
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0: cups of coffee. Jamie Fine on Magic 97, Martin Garrix and Ed Sheeran in there too. Colin Powers here on the Magic Morning Show, fueled by Pioneer Co-op. It's almost 9 o'clock on a Monday morning. We have your local news coming up at the top of the hour from the Swift Current Online Newsroom.
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2: I'm Eric Adam. Here's what's coming up in news. A section of the southwest may see a 40-foot tall flame as natural gas flaring is carried out this morning. And a new highway construction project is set to impact a section of the Trans-Canada Highway for the rest of the month. 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
1: Good morning. I'm Eric Haddam. The Big Flat Folk Fest wrapped up another successful weekend in East End, with hundreds of music fans filling the scenic Frenchman River Valley for performances from 19 different artists. Festival founder Craig DeMontel says landing Southwest Saskatchewan's own Coulter Wall for the inaugural festival helped establish the event.
2: He encouraged us, and he's like, yeah, we'll see what we can do. If we can be a part of it, we'd love to be part of it. So Coulter was very gracious. He really gifted us a really sweet deal to really get our feet off the ground here.
1: Rokenville musician Lachlan Neville returned for his second appearance and says events like Big Flat Folk Fest are important for Saskatchewan's music scene.
3: What they're doing down here is really important for infrastructure of music in this province.
1: A section of the Southwest may see a 40-foot-tall flame as natural gas flaring is carried out this morning at Sask Energy's Block Valve site in the arm of Riverside, roughly 15 kilometers northeast of Pennant. Sask Energy says flaring is expected to last around 3 hours, during which time a flame will be emitted from a flare stack on the infrastructure. Flaring is a standard practice in the industry that reduces the carbon footprint of vented natural gas by 85% and is necessary to accommodate maintenance. Residential natural gas services will not be affected. A new highway construction project is set to impact a section of the Trans-Canada Highway for the rest of the month. The project is taking place between Gull Lake and Tompkins. Dan Palmer with the Ministry of Highways explains how the work will benefit the highway.
4: They are sealing pavement cracks, and that type of work helps maintain the service life of the highway and obviously provides a better driving service for motorists.
1: He expects the work will be completed around July 20th. Creating opportunities for young people starts with believing in their potential. Dawn Caswell has dedicated her career to education, encouraging students to grow while continuing to expand her own knowledge through multiple degrees and working toward a PhD. She says empowering youth today helps create a stronger future for everyone.
5: I have chosen to work with the boards and the nonprofits that I do because I really like to help give voices to people that I don't know get heard. And if we want to provide a future where everybody has that voice, where everybody has the power to make change, to advocate for themselves and for others, regardless of their circumstances, then we need to set that foundation now.
1: Her story demonstrates the lasting impact of education, mentorship, and empowering others. For more on Her Voice, presented by CKAN, head to Swift Current Online. And while recent rains have improved dugout levels across Saskatchewan, water quality remains a concern as summer temperatures rise. Livestock and feed extension specialist Carissa Wilcox recommends producers regularly monitor and test water sources throughout the grazing season.
6: So if we get extended periods of hot weather, evaporation can concentrate things like salts and sulfates in water, and that can ultimately affect livestock health and production. So it's a good reminder for producers to keep an eye on their water sources and consider regular testing of their water sources.
1: Blue-green appear as light green paint-like scum on the water surface and may resemble grass clippings suspended in water.
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7: I'm Colin Powers with a look at sports. The Swift Current 57s were winless in four games against the Saskatoon Berries on the weekend. Hudson Unger hit a leadoff home run, and Gavin Lippa struck out five batters and allowed two earned runs over five innings. But the Berries used two big innings late to beat Swift Current 17-5 on Friday at Mitchell Field. Saskatoon then swept the next three games at home, winning 7-0 and 13-7 on Saturday and 10-1 on Sunday. The 57s visit Medicine Hat tonight before starting a six-game homestand. In minor ball, the CMB contracting 11 U57s advanced to the league semifinal in the playoff tournament in Regina, where they fell 14-11 to the top-ranked Whiteview Broncos Black. Meanwhile, Cal Tire 15 U57s went winless in the Evan Thomas Memorial Tournament in Saskatoon, and the Argylaw 18 U57s were winless in four league games, losing 9-4 and 12-3 to the Regina White Sox on Friday, and 9-1 and 15-3 to the Saskatoon Diamondbacks on Saturday. The Saskatchewan Roughriders rolled to a 38-7 win over the Hamilton Tiger Cats at Mosaic Stadium last night. The Riders forced four turnovers in the second half, including a 107-yard pick six by Josh Woods. Trevor Harris threw for 211 yards and two touchdowns. The 4-1 Riders are off until next Thursday when they host the Edmonton Elks, who are also 4-1. Nathan Lucas hit a solo home run, and All-Star Ernie Clement added the two-run homer, but the Toronto Blue Jays let a late lead slip away in the 5-4 loss to the San Diego Padres in their last game before the All-Star break. Clement, Louis Varland, and Dylan Cease will represent the Jays at the Midsummer Classic on Tuesday in Philly, and Cease was named the starting pitcher for the American League. If something's happening in your community, from breaking news to big game scores, tell us first. Call 306-773-NEWS or click Submit News on Swift Current Online.
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1: Good morning, it's Eric Adam taking a look at your five-day forecast. Today's going to see a mix of sun and cloud with a high of 27, a humidex of 31, and a UV index of 9 or very high. Tonight, partly cloudy with a risk of a thunderstorm overnight and a low of 18. For Tuesday, a mix of sun and cloud, 30% chance of showers late in the afternoon, risk of a thunderstorm early in the morning, wind becoming southeast 20 kilometers an hour in the morning with a high of 27 and a humidex of 29. For Wednesday, cloudy with a 30% chance of showers and a high of 14. For Thursday, a mix of sun and cloud with a high of 29. And on Friday, sunny and a high of 30. 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

0: Give me sympathy from Metric on Magic 97, the best songs and the best variety. Colin Powers here on the Magic Morning Show, fueled by Pioneer Co-op. Thanks for letting us be a part of your day today. And I hope you're having a great day today. I know Kayla Goddard is having a pretty good day today because Kayla Goddard is the big winner of $500 in gift cards from Pioneer Co-op. She scanned the QR code on the truck at Big Flat Folk Fest in East End on the weekend, and she was the lucky winner of our draw. Let's give her a phone call and tell her the good news. Hello?
1: Hi.
0: Hi, is this Kayla?
1: Yes.
0: It's Colin Powers from Magic 97 in Swift Current. How's it going today?
1: Good.
0: Good. I didn't just wake you up, did I?
1: No, you didn't.
0: No, I didn't. Okay. Well, thankfully, I didn't. What are you up to this morning? Are you just getting the day started?
1: Yes.
0: Okay. What's the big plan for today?
1: Just staying at home.
0: Okay. Anything fun over the weekend that you did?
1: Went to Folk Fest.
0: Okay, yeah, the Big Flat Folk Fest in East End. We know you were there because you scanned the QR code. You told us you were there. You found a Southwest Explorer truck. And I'm calling to let you know that you're this week's winner of our prize. And this is a great prize. $500 in gift cards from Pioneer Co-op.
1: Oh, nice.
0: Yeah, $500 to spend at Pioneer Co-op. How are you going to spend that cash?
1: I'm not sure yet. Probably fuel.
0: Yeah. Well, you can use it for fuel. That is going to help a lot with your summer road trips.
1: Mm-hmm.
0: So, Kayla, congratulations. I hope you had a great time at Big Flat Folk Fest. And congratulations on being a big winner of those $500 gift cards from Pioneer Co-op. And next weekend, Violet, our full-line egg Southwest Explorer, she'll be checking out Ice Splash, Boomtown Days, and Shake the Lake. And she'll be giving you a chance to win another great prize. This is from Wallace Construction. We have a video projector, an inflatable movie screen,

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2: Good morning, it's Eric Adam taking a look at your five-day forecast. Today's going to see a mix of sun and cloud with a high of 27, a humidex of 31, and a UV index of 9 or very high. Tonight, partly cloudy with a risk of a thunderstorm overnight and a low of 18. For Tuesday, a mix of sun and cloud, 30% chance of showers late in the afternoon, risk of a thunderstorm early in the morning, wind becoming southeast 20 kilometers an hour in the morning with a high of 27 and a humidex of 29. For Wednesday, cloudy with a 30% chance of showers and a high of 14. For Thursday, a mix of sun and cloud with a high of 29. And on Friday, sunny and a high of 30. 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

0: Tate McRae on Magic 97, the best songs and the best variety. Good morning, everyone. Colin Powers here on the Magic Morning Show, fueled by Pioneer Co-op. Hope you're having a great Monday morning. Our next Taste of Summer Charity Barbecue with Lens Plumbing and Heating, that is coming up on July 31st, the last day of July. We'll be set up right in front of our offices here at Innovation Center. We'll have the grill set up in the North Courtyard along Chaplin Street. And we'll have the burgers on the grill. You can enjoy a delicious lunch with us for a minimum donation of $10. And all the proceeds from this barbecue will go to the center here in downtown Swift Current, helping youth in our community. And if you donate a little extra, you'll have a chance to win a barbecue grill from Lens Plumbing and Heating. A big thank you to Lens Plumbing and Heating for sponsoring our charity barbecues this summer. Also, a big thank you to CMX, Tri-Waste Disposal, Ricky's All Day Grill, Brunswick Creek Psychology Services, and Living Sky Casino. They're helping up with the supplies and the manpower to help make sure that we can donate all of the money we raise to these great charities this summer. The next Lens Plumbing and Heating Taste of Summer Charity Barbecue for the Center coming up on July 31st.
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9: Good morning, it's Eric Haddam looking at your five-day forecast. Today is going to see a mix of sun and cloud with a high of 27, a humidex of 31, and a UV index of 9 or very high. Tonight, partly cloudy with a risk of a thunderstorm overnight and a low of 18. For Tuesday, a mix of sun and cloud with a 30% chance of some showers late in the afternoon, risk of a thunderstorm stretching early into the morning, wind becoming southeast 20 kilometers an hour in the morning with a high of 27 and a humidex of 29. For Wednesday, cloudy with a 30% chance of showers and a high of 24. Thursday, a mix of sun and cloud with a high of 29. And on Friday, plain old sunny and a high of 30. 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

0: Scott Helmet on Magic 97, Tame Impala with Dracula, the Jenny remix in there too. Colin Powers here on the Magic Morning Show, fueled by Pioneer Co-op. We have your local news coming up at the top of the hour from the Swiftcurrent Online Newsroom. If you haven't had the chance to catch the Swiftcurrent 57s at home, you'll have plenty of opportunities this week. And they'll be playing teams that don't come to Swiftcurrent all too often. They'll be taking on the Energy City Cactus Rats. Now, the Energy City Cactus Rats, they used to be the Edmonton Prospects, but they've rebranded to that name, and they will be at Mitchell Field tomorrow and Wednesday. And then Thursday and Friday, the Fort McMurray Giants will be coming to Mitchell Field for the first time in two seasons. So lots of chances to see the 57s at home this week. All four of those games will start at 6:57.
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2: I'm Eric Adam. Here's what's coming up in news. Hundreds of music fans filled the French River Valley in East End for the third annual Big Flat Folk Fest. And natural gas flaring is scheduled for this morning at a Sask Energy Black Valve site around 15 kilometers northeast of Pennant. 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
1: Good morning. I'm Eric Haddam. Hundreds of music fans filled East End for the third annual Big Flat Folk Fest, featuring performers from Saskatchewan, across Canada, and the United States. Festival founder Craig DeMontel says the goal has always been to build a unique music event.
2: We came up with more of not mainstream music, more so roots and folk.
1: Among the returning performers was Rosefield area musician Brad Proudlove, who's now played all three editions of the festival.
3: I played the first year at the opening market, and then they had this kind of side stage last year. They just started it, and I just showed up, and they asked, oh, do you want to play? So I played then, too. So I've been trying to take the claim to fame that I'm the only one that's played all 3 years of Big Flats.
1: Natural gas flaring is scheduled for this morning at a Sask Energy Black Valve site around 15 kilometers northeast of Pennant. Residents and drivers in the area may see a 40-foot flame being emitted from a flare stack temporarily attached to Sask Energy's infrastructure, lasting approximately 3 hours. The area will be supervised to ensure public safety, and the RM of Riverside and local fire departments have been notified of the work. Some construction work is taking place along the Trans-Canada Highway near Gull Lake this week. Dan Palmer with the Ministry of Highways shares what work is being done.
4: On Highway 1 west of Gull Lake, there is some ceiling pavement cracks on that segment of highway. This is part of a package of work estimated about $1.8 million.
1: Because the work is taking place along the Trans-Canada Highway, traffic will be reduced to a single westbound lane in active work zones. Helping students discover their potential has been at the heart of one educator's career for more than three decades. Dawn Caswell has been teaching since 1995, finding her passion in science and English while continuing to pursue higher education herself. She believes perseverance and a willingness to keep learning can open doors throughout life.
5: The biggest thing I can teach students is just to ask questions. There are so many things out there. If we are being honest with ourselves, then we understand or recognize that there are opportunities out there. They're there for us to take.
1: Her story reflects resilience, lifelong learning, and a commitment to helping others succeed. For more on her voice presented by CCAN, head to SwiftCurrent Online. And with the temperature heating up, so does the potential for the development of blue-green algae in livestock water sources. Producers are encouraged to monitor dugouts regularly and remove animals immediately if blue-green algae is suspected. Livestock and Feed Extension Specialist Carissa Wilcox.
6: Blue-green algae presents itself as light green in color and can look like a paint-like scum on the surface of the water body. If you collect a sample, it might resemble grass clippings suspended in the water. It's important to identify it early so that there's time to manage or treat the water source.
1: She notes the toxic blooms from blue-green algae can be deadly to livestock, often within hours.
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7: I'm Colin Powers with a look at sports. The Swift Current 57s were winless in four games against the Saskatoon Berries on the weekend. Hudson Unger hit a leadoff home run, and Gavin Lippa struck out five batters and allowed two earned runs over five innings. But the Berries used two big innings late to beat Swift Current 17-5 on Friday at Mitchell Field. Saskatoon then swept the next three games at home, winning 7-0 and 13-7 on Saturday and 10-1 on Sunday. The 57s visit Medicine Hat tonight before starting a six-game homestand. In minor ball, the CMB contracting 11 U57s advanced to the league semifinal in the playoff tournament in Regina, where they fell 14-11 to the top-ranked Whiteview Broncos Black. Meanwhile, Caltire 15 U57s went winless in the Evan Thomas Memorial Tournament in Saskatoon, and the Argylaw 18 U57s were winless in four league games, losing 9-4 and 12-3 to the Regina White Sox on Friday and 9-1 and 15-3 to the Saskatoon Diamondbacks on Saturday. The Saskatchewan Roughriders rolled to a 38-7 win over the Hamilton Tiger Cats at Mosaic Stadium last night. The Riders forced four turnovers in the second half, including a 107-yard pick six by Josh Woods. Trevor Harris threw for 211 yards and two touchdowns. The 4-1 Riders are off until next Thursday when they host the Edmonton Elks, who are also 4-1. Nathan Lucas hit a solo home run, and All-Star Ernie Clement added a two-run homer, but the Toronto Blue Jays let a late lead slip away in the 5-4 loss to the San Diego Padres in their last game before the All-Star break. Clement, Louis Varland, and Dylan Cease will represent the Jays at the Midsummer Classic on Tuesday in Philly, and Cease was named the starting pitcher for the American League. If something's happening in your community, from breaking news to big game scores, tell us first. Call 306-773-NEWS or click Submit News on Swift Current Online.
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1: Good morning, it's Eric Haddam looking at your five-day forecast. Today is going to see a mix of sun and cloud with a high of 27, a humidex of 31, and a UV index of 9 or very high. Tonight, partly cloudy with a risk of a thunderstorm overnight and a low of 18. For Tuesday, a mix of sun and cloud with a 30% chance of some showers late in the afternoon, risk of a thunderstorm stretching early into the morning, wind becoming southeast 20 kilometers an hour in the morning with a high of 27 and a humidex of 29. For Wednesday, cloudy with a 30% chance of showers and a high of 24. Thursday, a mix of sun and cloud with a high of 29. And on Friday, plain old sunny and a high of 30. 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
4: Good morning, it's Eric Haddam looking at your five-day forecast. Today is going to see a mix of sun and cloud with a high of 27, a humidex of 31, and a UV index of 9 or very high. Tonight, partly cloudy with a risk of a thunderstorm overnight and a low of 18. For Tuesday, a mix of sun and cloud with a 30% chance of some showers late in the afternoon, risk of a thunderstorm stretching early into the morning, wind becoming southeast 20 kilometers an hour in the morning with a high of 27 and a humidex of 29. For Wednesday, cloudy with a 30% chance of showers and a high of 24. Thursday, a mix of sun and cloud with a high of 29. And on Friday, plain old sunny and a high of 30. 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

0: Trevor Guthrie on Magic 97. Taylor Swift, I Knew It, I Knew You from Toy Story 5 in there, too. Colin Powers here on the Magic Morning Show, fueled by Pioneer Co-op. We have your local news coming up in just a few moments from the Swiftcurt Online Newsroom. And a big shout-out to Stephanie Green, our Listener of the Week. 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We'll play three of your favorite songs right here on Magic 97. And you'll be put in the Listener of the Week Hall of Fame. 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
2: I'm Eric Adam. Here's what's coming up in news. A section of the Southwest may see a 40-foot tall flame as natural gas flaring is carried out this morning. And a new highway construction project is set to impact a section of the Trans-Canada Highway for the rest of the month. 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
1: Good morning. I'm Eric Haddam. The Big Flat Folk Fest wrapped up another successful weekend in East End, with hundreds of music fans filling the scenic Frenchman River Valley for performances from 19 different artists. Festival founder Craig DeMontel says landing Southwest Saskatchewan's own Coulter Wall for the inaugural festival helped establish the event.
2: He encouraged us, and he's like, yeah, we'll see what we can do. If we can be a part of it, we'd love to be part of it. So Coulter was very gracious. He really gifted us a really sweet deal to really get our feet off the ground here.
1: Rokenville musician Lachlan Neville returned for his second appearance and says events like Big Flat Folk Fest are important for Saskatchewan's music scene.
3: What they're doing down here is really important for infrastructure of music in this province.
1: A section of the Southwest may see a 40-foot-tall flame as natural gas flaring is carried out this morning at Sask Energy's Block Valve site in the arm of Riverside, roughly 15 kilometers northeast of Pennant. Sask Energy says flaring is expected to last around 3 hours, during which time a flame will be emitted from a flare stack on the infrastructure. Flaring is a standard practice in the industry that reduces the carbon footprint of vented natural gas by 85% and is necessary to accommodate maintenance. Residential natural gas services will not be affected. A new highway construction project is set to impact a section of the Trans-Canada Highway for the rest of the month. The project is taking place between Gull Lake and Tompkins. Dan Palmer with the Ministry of Highways explains how the work will benefit the highway.
4: They are sealing pavement cracks, and that type of work helps maintain the service life of the highway and obviously provides a better driving surface for motorists.
1: He expects the work will be completed around July 20th. Creating opportunities for young people starts with believing in their potential. Dawn Caswell has dedicated her career to education, encouraging students to grow while continuing to expand her own knowledge through multiple degrees and working toward a PhD. She says empowering youth today helps create a stronger future for everyone.
5: I have chosen to work with the boards and the nonprofits that I do because I really like to help give voices to people that I don't know get heard. And if we want to provide a future where everybody has that voice, where everybody has the power to make change, to advocate for themselves and for others, regardless of their circumstances, then we need to set that foundation now.
1: Her story demonstrates the lasting impact of education, mentorship, and empowering others. For more on Her Voice, presented by CKAN, head to SwiftCurrent Online. And while recent rains have improved dugout levels across Saskatchewan, water quality remains a concern as summer temperatures rise. Livestock and feed extension specialist Carissa Wilcox recommends producers regularly monitor and test water sources throughout the grazing season.
6: So if we get extended periods of hot weather, evaporation can concentrate things like salts and sulfates in water, and that can ultimately affect livestock health and production. So it's a good reminder for producers to keep an eye on their water sources and consider regular testing of their water sources.
1: Blue-green appear as light green paint-like scum on the water surface and may resemble grass clippings suspended in water.
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7: I'm Colin Powers with a look at sports. The Swift Current 57s were winless in four games against the Saskatoon Berries on the weekend. Hudson Unger hit a leadoff home run, and Gavin Lippa struck out five batters and allowed two earned runs over five innings. But the Berries used two big innings late to beat Swift Current 17-5 on Friday at Mitchell Field. Saskatoon then swept the next three games at home, winning 7-0 and 13-7 on Saturday and 10-1 on Sunday. The 57s visit Medicine Hat tonight before starting a six-game homestand. In minor ball, the CMB contracting 11 U57s advanced to the league semifinal in the playoff tournament in Regina, where they fell 14-11 to the top-ranked Whiteview Broncos Black. Meanwhile, Caltire 15 U57s went winless in the Evan Thomas Memorial Tournament in Saskatoon, and the Argylaw 18 U57s were winless in four league games, losing 9-4 and 12-3 to the Regina White Sox on Friday and 9-1 and 15-3 to the Saskatoon Diamondbacks on Saturday. The Saskatchewan Roughriders rolled to a 38-7 win over the Hamilton Tiger Cats at Mosaic Stadium last night. The Riders forced four turnovers in the second half, including a 107-yard pick six by Josh Woods. Trevor Harris threw for 211 yards and two touchdowns. The 4-1 Riders are off until next Thursday when they host the Edmonton Elks, who are also 4-1. Nathan Lucas hit a solo home run, and All-Star Ernie Clement added a two-run homer, but the Toronto Blue Jays let a late lead slip away in the 5-4 loss to the San Diego Padres in their last game before the All-Star break. Clement, Louis Varland, and Dylan Cease will represent the Jays at the Midsummer Classic on Tuesday in Philly, and Cease was named the starting pitcher for the American League. If something's happening in your community, from breaking news to big game scores, tell us first. Call 306-773-NEWS or click Submit News on Swift Current Online.
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1: Good morning, it's Eric Adam taking a look at your five-day forecast. Today's going to see a mix of sun and cloud with a high of 27, a humid index of 31, and a UV index of 9 or very high. Tonight, partly cloudy with a risk of a thunderstorm overnight and a low of 18. For Tuesday, a mix of sun and cloud, 30% chance of showers late in the afternoon, risk of a thunderstorm early in the morning, wind becoming southeast 20 kilometers an hour in the morning with a high of 27 and a humidex of 29. For Wednesday, cloudy with a 30% chance of showers and a high of 14. For Thursday, a mix of sun and cloud with a high of 29. And on Friday, sunny and a high of 30. 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

Not as hot today as it was this weekend. You know, I bought a neck fan from Canadian Tire on Friday, and it really helped me out. I spent a lot of time outside this weekend, and it helped me beat the heat. Everyone has their own ways. What's yours? Text me at 306-773-0971.

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7: Good morning, it's Eric Haddam taking a look at your five-day forecast. Today's going to see a mix of sun and cloud with a high of 27, a humidex of 31, and a UV index of 9 or very high. Tonight, partly cloudy with a risk of a thunderstorm overnight and a low of 18. For Tuesday, a mix of sun and cloud, 30% chance of showers late in the afternoon, risk of a thunderstorm early in the morning, wind becoming southeast 20 kilometers an hour in the morning with a high of 27 and a humidex of 29. For Wednesday, cloudy with a 30% chance of showers and a high of 14. For Thursday, a mix of sun and cloud with a high of 29. And on Friday, sunny and a high of 30. 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
5: Good morning, it's Eric Haddam looking at your five-day forecast. Today is going to see a mix of sun and cloud with a high of 27, a humidex of 31, and a UV index of 9 or very high. Tonight, partly cloudy with a risk of a thunderstorm overnight and a low of 18. For Tuesday, a mix of sun and cloud with a 30% chance of some showers late in the afternoon, risk of a thunderstorm stretching early into the morning, wind becoming southeast 20 kilometers an hour in the morning with a high of 27 and a humidex of 29. For Wednesday, cloudy with a 30% chance of showers and a high of 24. Thursday, a mix of sun and cloud with a high of 29. And on Friday, plain old sunny and a high of 30. 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

0: Dude from Magic on Magic 97. Harry Styles with American Girls in there too. Colin Powers wrapping things up for a Monday morning on the Magic Morning Show, fueled by Pioneer Co-op. Thanks for letting us be a part of your day today. We have your local news coming up at the top of the hour from the Swift Current Online newsroom. And then I'm back with you again tomorrow morning.
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2: I'm Eric Adam. 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
2: Good afternoon. I'm Eric Haddam. A woman sentenced on one count of manslaughter in connection with a murder in 2016 at the Saskatchewan Landing has gained a new charge. Rebecca Kuhlman was charged with one count of assault on May 31st after it was alleged that she was one of three individuals to hold the complainants hostage and beat them. The 33-year-old will address the charge in Regina Provincial Court July 22nd. It was a celebration of love, support, and diversity as the annual Pride March made its way through downtown Swift Current this past weekend. Participants gathered at Market Square before marching through the city's core, carrying rainbow flags and promoting a message of acceptance, inclusion, and love. Theo Hotelling with Southwest Sask Pride shares the progress made in the community over the years.
3: I just, like, I look at the, you know, younger folks and the older folks who are, you know, here today and participating in the events and, you know, feeling seen and, you know, connected to. And it's just such a beautiful thing.
2: The Pride March was one of the final events of the week-long celebration. Hotelling says the festivities were a success with strong community support and plenty of opportunities for people to come together.
4: Silver chicken.
5: Number two.
4: Three.
5: Four.
4: Five.
5: Seven.
4: Five.
5: One.
4: Let's have a great show in Moose Jaw, our home.
2: The Canadian Forces Snowbirds took a flight in front of a sold-out crowd at the Moose Jaw Municipal Airport on Saturday for their hometown event. Commanding Officer Lieutenant Colonel Guillaume Paquette said the air demonstration team was blown away by the local support.
6: We are fully supportive of them. We love them. You know, they're members of our community. We are thrilled to have them out here. You know, certainly we support trying to, you know, get rid of this pause or make it as small as possible so that we can get them back in the air again.
2: Along with the Snowbirds, the Harvard II aircraft did a flyby, and there was a demonstration by the Canadian Armed Forces parachute team, the Skyhawks. The Wood Mountain Stampede returned over the weekend, drawing competitors and fans to one of Saskatchewan's longest-running rodeo traditions. Judy Fitzpatrick, director with the Wood Mountain Stampede Board, says the event remains a cornerstone of the community.
7: It's the main event in our community. They've been doing it for 137 years.
2: The event featured both a ranch rodeo and CCA rodeo, as well as a cabaret in the evening. And financial support is available for producers interested in establishing pollinator-friendly forage stands. Caitlin McMurphy, agri-environmental specialist with Saskatchewan Agriculture, says funding through the Resilient Agriculture Landscapes Program is available for adding pollinator species to seeding projects involving tame and native forages.
8: For many of these alternative flowering varieties, patience at establishment, adequate regrowth after harvest, an allowance of frequent seed set will maximize persistence and yield potential, providing a benefit to both the producer and pollinators.
2: She says species such as sainfoin, bird's foot trefoil, clovers, and milk vetch can help reduce bloat risk, improve ground cover, boost establishment success, and increase pollinator activity.
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9: I'm Colin Powers with a look at sports. The Swift Current 57s are in Medicine Hat tonight, and they're looking to get back on track before a lengthy homestand. The 57s dropped four games in a row to the Saskatoon Berries on the weekend, and they've fallen a game and a half behind the Weyburn Beavers for the last playoff spot in the East Division. Following tonight's game with the Mavericks at Athletic Park, the 57s will play their next six games at home, starting tomorrow night against the Energy City Cactus Rats. The Swift Current U-17 Sonic are heading into provincials with another tournament championship. The Sonic went a perfect 6-0 in Lumsden over the weekend, opening with an 11-7 win over White Butte before routing Regina Rain 15-0 and Churchbridge 18-4. On Sunday, Swift Current beat Weyburn 10-3 and then blanked White Butte 10-0 in four innings in the semifinals. The Sonic capped the weekend off with a 12-5 victory over Yorkton in the final after breaking a 5-all tie with five runs in the fifth inning. Provincials begin Friday in Swift Current. Major League Baseball is now in their All-Star break, with the festivities continuing tonight in Philadelphia with the Home Run Derby. Bryce Harper headlines the field with Phillies teammate Kyle Schwarber. Harper, then with the Washington Nationals, defeated Schwarber in the finals of the 2018 Home Run Derby. This year's Derby will return to a classic format, as the sluggers will get up to 20 swings to hit as many homers as they can with no time limit. Meanwhile, three members of the Toronto Blue Jays and manager John Schneider will feature in tomorrow's All-Star game. And Peyton Krebs is staying in Western New York. The 25-year-old forward settled his arbitration case with the Buffalo Sabres and earned a four-year, $18 million contract extension. Krebs had career highs with 12 goals and 27 assists last season. Have a story tip or score to share? Let us know. 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
2: It's Eric Adam taking a look at your five-day forecast. Today's going to see a mix of sun and cloud with a high of 27, a humid index of 31, and a UV index of 9 or very high. Tonight, partly cloudy, risk of a thunderstorm overnight, and a low of 18. For Tuesday, a mix of sun and cloud, 30% chance of showers late in the afternoon, risk of a thunderstorm early in the morning, wind becoming southeast 20 kilometers an hour in the morning with a high of 27 and a humid index of 29. For Wednesday, cloudy with a 30% chance of showers and a high of 24. Thursday, a mix of sun and cloud with a high of 29. And Friday, sunny and a high of plus 30. 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
2: 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I'm Olivia Rodrigo.
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I'm Sharon Church in for Ken O'Neill. He's on vacation this week. I took my vacation last week, although it was a staycation at home with the kids. So I'll let you decide whether or not it was an actual vacation. Here's Ariana Grande.

0: off the earth, Red Hands. I'm Sharon Church. No AC, no problem. This is how you beat the heat with no AC. You move in with your mom and dad because they probably have it. Okay. No. Well, maybe for one night if it gets bad. No, this is what you do. Open your windows at night and then remember to close them in the morning and be sure to close your drapes as well. Start your day off with a cold shower and then maybe another one mid-afternoon. Place a bucket of ice cubes in front of your fan and then place yourself directly in front of that fan. Place a cold washcloth on your neck or your wrists. I saw a guy put his sheets in the freezer. Although with the sweat I break just trying to put that fitted sheet on my mattress, I'm pretty sure that would counteract any of the cooling benefits.
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10: It's Eric Adam taking a look at your five-day forecast. Today's going to see a mix of sun and cloud with a high of 27, a humidex of 31, and a UV index of 9 or very high. Tonight, partly cloudy, risk of a thunderstorm overnight, and a low of 18. For Tuesday, a mix of sun and cloud, 30% chance of showers late in the afternoon, risk of a thunderstorm early in the morning, wind becoming southeast 20 kilometers an hour in the morning with a high of 27 and a humidex of 29. For Wednesday, cloudy with a 30% chance of showers and a high of 24. Thursday, a mix of sun and cloud with a high of 29. And Friday, sunny and a high of plus 30.

0: friend in your eyes. I'm Sharon Church. Hey, how meticulous are you when it comes to washing your fruits and vegetables? Like, do you have a whole soaking routine? Or is it just like a little rinse under the tap and you're good to go?
1: It's just a quick rinse. I mean, I've never heard anyone say it has to be more than that. And I'm still here, so must be working.
2: Just give them a quick rinse. I already have to force myself to eat them. And so if I make it even more inconvenient than that, I'm not going to do it.
0: Okay, same. Apparently, though, simply washing your produce may not be enough to get them clean. Experts recommend that you wash and then peel them. Ugh, if I have to peel every fruit and vegetable before eating it, I'm probably not going to eat fruits and vegetables anymore.
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9: Good afternoon, it's Eric Haddam looking at your five-day forecast. Today's going to see a mix of sun and cloud with a high of 27, a humidex of 31, and a UV index of 9 or very high. Tonight, partly cloudy, risk of a thunderstorm overnight and a low of 18. For Tuesday, a mix of sun and cloud, 30% chance of showers late in the afternoon, risk of a thunderstorm early in the morning, wind becoming southeast 20 kilometers an hour in the morning with a high of 27 and a humidex of 29. For Wednesday, cloudy with a 30% chance of showers and a high of 24. For Thursday, a mix of sun and cloud with a high of 29. And on Friday, the sun's going to come out in full force and it's going to be a high of 30. 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

0: Two Punks in Love. I'm Sharon Church. It's prime pool time. Here's something to consider, though, before you dive in. A survey found that 51% of people admit to using the pool as an alternative to a shower after exercising or doing yard work. Now, I'm guessing it's their own pool they're jumping into after doing yard work. Like, they're not jumping into their car full of dirt and then finding the nearest swimming pool to wash up, right? They're not, I hope not. Here's something else that you probably don't want to hear, but we all know it's happening. 40% of people admit to peeing in the pool. And if this is a surprise to you, welcome to Earth. You're going to be horrified by some other things people are doing here. Enjoy your stay.
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2: I'm Eric Adam. Here's what's coming up in news. It was a weekend filled with love, acceptance, and community spirit as Southwest Saskatchewan Pride wrapped up its annual Pride Week with the Pride March. And the Canadian Forces Snowbirds took flight in front of a sold-out crowd at the Moose Jaw Municipal Airport on Saturday for their hometown event. 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
1: Good afternoon. I'm Eric Haddam. A new charge has been laid against a former Swift Current resident who recently finished parole after being convicted of manslaughter following the death of Logan Ring in 2016. Rebecca Kuhlman, now of Regina, was charged with one count of assault on May 31st, stemming from an alleged incident where she and two others beat the complainants and held them hostage. The 33-year-old is scheduled to appear in Regina Provincial Court the morning of July 22nd. You can learn more on Swift Current Online. It was a weekend filled with love, acceptance, and community spirit as Southwest Saskatchewan Pride wrapped up its annual Pride Week with the Pride March. The march brought together residents, families, friends, and allies in a celebration of diversity and inclusion throughout the streets, marking one of the week's signature events. Theo Hotelling with Southwest Saskatchewan Pride provides details on the intentions behind the march.
2: In the history of Pride, there have been a lot of parades and marches and riots, and we sort of just like commemorate that by doing our own little march downtown, you know, sort of do some representation and, you know, remind people that we're everyone's neighbor.
1: The Pride March was one of the final events of the week-long celebration. Hotelling says the festivities were a success, with strong community support and plenty of opportunities for people to come together. Hundreds of cars lined the runway at the Moose Jaw Municipal Airport to get a glimpse of the Canadian Forces Snowbirds on Saturday. This is the Snowbirds' final public home performance before the air demonstration team goes on an operational pause as they transition to new aircraft. Moose Jaw Flying Club President Roger Blagger said they were lucky to have the legendary team perform at the airport.
3: The Snowbirds have been part of the community here for 55 years. You know, it only makes sense that once a year we try to do something, you know, to acknowledge all the support. And quite frankly, if you look at the crowd here today, we feel the support. So this is amazing. It's been an outstanding day.
1: Also performing at the hometown event was the Canadian Armed Forces parachute team, the Skyhawks, based out of Trenton, Ontario. Another successful Wood Mountain Stampede over the weekend brought cowboys and fans from across Saskatchewan. The event would not be possible without the help from many volunteers and organizers. Judy Fitzpatrick is the director with the Wood Mountain Stampede Board.
4: We're a very small community, and the club is, like, they're excellent. They do so many things, volunteers. We wouldn't exist without volunteers.
1: She said she's proud that the event brings generations back to the small community each year. And prairie livestock producers may want to consider adding pollinator-friendly species to their forage mixes. Agri-environmental specialist with Saskatchewan Agriculture, Caitlin McMurphy, says species such as sainfoin, bird's foot trefoil, clovers, and milk vetch can help reduce bloat risk, improve ground cover, boost establishment success, and increase pollinator activity.
5: When creating a forage blend that will meet your production goals, it's important to consider compatibility with other species, preferred growing conditions, competitiveness, and plant longevity.
1: She notes it's important to have patience during establishment, allow adequate regrowth after harvest, and remember frequent seed set will maximize persistence and yield potential.
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6: I'm Colin Powers with a look at sports. The Swift Current 57s are looking to string some wins together again after a tough weekend against the Saskatoon Berries. Swift Current dropped their last four in a row, all of them against the Berries. Now they're a game and a half behind Weyburn for the last playoff spot in the East Division. The 57s head to Medicine Hat to face the Mavericks tonight at Athletic Park. Then they return to Mitchell Field for six home games against the Energy City Cactus Rats, Fort McMurray Giants, and Weyburn Beavers. The Swift Current U17 Sonic are bringing home another gold medal. After posting a 6-0 record in Lumsden, the Sonic closed out the tournament with a 12-5 championship win over Yorkton. The title game was tied 5-all in the fifth inning before Swift Current scored five unanswered runs to pull away. Earlier in the weekend, the Sonic defeated White Butte, Regina Rain, Churchbridge, and Weyburn before shutting out White Butte 10-0 in the semifinal. Next up is the U17B Provincial Championship beginning Friday in Swift Current. Major League Baseball is now in their all-star break, with the festivities continuing tonight in Philadelphia with the Home Run Derby. Bryce Harper headlines the field with Phillies teammate Kyle Schwarber. Harper, then with the Washington Nationals, defeated Schwarber in the finals of the 2018 Home Run Derby. This year's Derby will return to a classic format as the Sluggers will get up to 20 swings to earn as many homers as they can with no time limit. Meanwhile, three members of the Toronto Blue Jays and manager John Schneider will feature in tomorrow's All-Star game. And Peyton Krebs is staying in Western New York. The 25-year-old forward settled his arbitration case with the Buffalo Sabres and earned a four-year, $18 million contract extension. Krebs had career highs with 12 goals and 27 assists last season. From local news to local sports, we're here for your updates. 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
1: Good afternoon, it's Eric Adam looking at your five-day forecast. Today's going to see a mix of sun and cloud with a high of 27, a humidex of 31, and a UV index of 9 or very high. Tonight, partly cloudy, risk of a thunderstorm overnight and a low of 18. For Tuesday, a mix of sun and cloud, 30% chance of showers late in the afternoon, risk of a thunderstorm early in the morning, wind becoming southeast 20 kilometers an hour in the morning with a high of 27 and a humidex of 29. For Wednesday, cloudy with a 30% chance of showers and a high of 24. For Thursday, a mix of sun and cloud with a high of 29. And on Friday, the sun's going to come out in full force and it's going to be a high of 30. 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

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Good afternoon. Happy Monday. I'm Sharon Church. Mariana's Trench, Stutter on the way. But first, here's Tame Impala and Jenny with Dracula.

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3: It's Eric Adam taking a look at your five-day forecast. Today's going to see a mix of sun and cloud with a high of 27, a humidex of 31, and a UV index of 9 or very high. Tonight, partly cloudy, risk of a thunderstorm overnight, and a low of 18. For Tuesday, a mix of sun and cloud, 30% chance of showers late in the afternoon, risk of a thunderstorm early in the morning, wind becoming southeast 20 kilometers an hour in the morning with a high of 27 and a humidex of 29. For Wednesday, cloudy with a 30% chance of showers and a high of 24. Thursday, a mix of sun and cloud with a high of 29. And Friday, sunny and a high of plus 30. 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

Adam Rodway, Run Around. I'm Sharon Church. I've got your sort of sports report coming up on the other side of 1:30, just after Francesco Yates. But first, here's Zara Larsson with Midnight Sun.

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8: Good afternoon, it's Eric Haddam looking at your five-day forecast. Today's going to see a mix of sun and cloud with a high of 27, a humidex of 31, and a UV index of 9 or very high. Tonight, partly cloudy, risk of a thunderstorm overnight and a low of 18. For Tuesday, a mix of sun and cloud, 30% chance of showers late in the afternoon, risk of a thunderstorm early in the morning, wind becoming southeast 20 kilometers an hour in the morning with a high of 27 and a humidex of 29. For Wednesday, cloudy with a 30% chance of showers and a high of 24. For Thursday, a mix of sun and cloud with a high of 29. And on Friday, the sun's going to come out in full force and it's going to be a high of 30. 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

0: Francesco Yates, Better to Be Loved. I'm Sharon Church, and it's now time for a sort of sports report. The Blue Jays head into the All-Star break with some work to do. Toronto sits alone in last place in the American League East, 12 games behind division-leading Tampa Bay. The good news, they're not out of it yet. The American League is so tightly packed that a hot streak after the break could put the Jays right back into the playoff conversation. The catch? Time is running out. The MLB trade deadline is just 3 weeks away, and the next stretch of games will likely decide whether the Blue Jays add players for a playoff push or start looking toward next season.
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2: I'm Eric Adam. 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A woman sentenced on one count of manslaughter in connection with a murder in 2016 at the Saskatchewan Landing has gained a new charge. 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
1: Good afternoon. I'm Eric Haddam. A woman sentenced on one count of manslaughter in connection with a murder in 2016 at the Saskatchewan Landing has gained a new charge. Rebecca Kuhlman was charged with one count of assault on May 31st after it was alleged that she was one of three individuals to hold the complainants hostage and beat them. The 33-year-old will address the charge in Regina Provincial Court July 22nd. It was a celebration of love, support, and diversity as the annual Pride March made its way through downtown Swift Current this past weekend. Participants gathered at Market Square before marching through the city's core, carrying rainbow flags and promoting a message of acceptance, inclusion, and love. Theo Hotelling with Southwest Sask Pride shares the progress made in the community over the years.
2: I look at the, you know, younger folks and the older folks who are, you know, here today and participating in the events and, you know, feeling seen and, you know, connected to. And it's just such a beautiful thing.
1: The Pride March was one of the final events of the week-long celebration. Hotelling says the festivities were a success with strong community support and plenty of opportunities for people to come together.
3: Silver chicken.
4: Number two.
3: Three.
4: Four.
3: Five. Seven. Five. One. Let's have a great show in Moose Jaw, our home.
1: The Canadian Forces Snowbirds took a flight in front of a sold-out crowd at the Moose Jaw Municipal Airport on Saturday for their hometown event. Commanding Officer Lieutenant Colonel Guillaume Paquette said the air demonstration team was blown away by the local support.
5: We are fully supportive of them. We love them. You know, they're members of our community. We are thrilled to have them out here. Certainly we support trying to, you know, get rid of this pause or make it as small as possible so that we can get them back in the air again.
1: Along with the Snowbirds, the Harvard II aircraft did a flyby, and there was a demonstration by the Canadian Armed Forces parachute team, the Skyhawks. The Wooden Mountain Stampede returned over the weekend, drawing competitors and fans to one of Saskatchewan's longest-running rodeo traditions. Judy Fitzpatrick, director with the Wooden Mountain Stampede Board, says the event remains a cornerstone of the community.
6: It's the main event in our community. They've been doing it for 137 years.
1: The event featured both a ranch rodeo and CCA rodeo, as well as a cabaret in the evening. And financial support is available for producers interested in establishing pollinator-friendly forage stands. Caitlin McMurphy, agri-environmental specialist with Saskatchewan Agriculture, says funding through the Resilient Agriculture Landscapes Program is available for adding pollinator species to seeding projects involving tame and native forages.
7: For many of these alternative flowering varieties, patience at establishment, adequate regrowth after harvest, an allowance of frequent seed set will maximize persistence and yield potential, providing a benefit to both the producer and pollinators.
1: She says species such as sainfoin, bird's foot trefoil, clovers, and milk vetch can help reduce bloat risk, improve ground cover, boost establishment success, and increase pollinator activity.
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8: I'm Colin Powers with a look at sports. The Swift Current 57s are in Medicine Hat tonight, and they're looking to get back on track before a lengthy homestand. The 57s dropped four games in a row to the Saskatoon Berries on the weekend, and they've fallen a game and a half behind the Weyburn Beavers for the last playoff spot in the East Division. Following tonight's game with the Mavericks at the Athletic Park, the 57s will play their next six games at home, starting tomorrow night against the Energy City Cactus Rats. The Swift Current U-17 Sonic are heading into Provincials with another tournament championship. The Sonic went a perfect 6-0 in Lumsden over the weekend, opening with an 11-7 win over White Butte before routing Regina Rain 15-0 and Churchbridge 18-4. On Sunday, Swift Current beat Weyburn 10-3 and then blanked White Butte 10-0 in four innings in the semifinals. The Sonic capped the weekend off with a 12-5 victory over Yorkton in the final after breaking a 5-all tie with five runs in the fifth inning. Provincials begin Friday in Swift Current. Major League Baseball is now in their All-Star break, with the festivities continuing tonight in Philadelphia with the Home Run Derby. Bryce Harper headlines the field with Phillies teammate Kyle Schwarber. Harper, then with the Washington Nationals, defeated Schwarber in the finals of the 2018 Home Run Derby. This year's Derby will return to a classic format, as the sluggers will get up to 20 swings to hit as many homers as they can with no time limit. Meanwhile, three members of the Toronto Blue Jays and manager John Schneider will feature in tomorrow's All-Star game. And Peyton Krebs is staying in Western New York. The 25-year-old forward settled his arbitration case with the Buffalo Sabres and earned a four-year, $18 million contract extension. Krebs had career highs with 12 goals and 27 assists last season. Have a story tip or score to share? Let us know. Call 306-773-NEWS or click Submit News on Swift Current Online.
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1: It's Eric Adam taking a look at your five-day forecast. Today's going to see a mix of sun and cloud with a high of 27, a humidex of 31, and a UV index of 9 or very high. Tonight, partly cloudy, risk of a thunderstorm overnight, and a low of 18. For Tuesday, a mix of sun and cloud, 30% chance of showers late in the afternoon, risk of a thunderstorm early in the morning, wind becoming southeast 20 kilometers an hour in the morning with a high of 27 and a humidex of 29. For Wednesday, cloudy with a 30% chance of showers and a high of 24. Thursday, a mix of sun and cloud with a high of 29. And Friday, sunny and a high of plus 30. 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

Apparently, there's some drama between Travis Kelce and Taylor Swift's security team. Apparently, Travis wants to be Taylor's protector. Of course, that's part of who he is. But the security team is saying, we've been protecting Taylor for years, and nothing changes because she got married. So we'll see if they can figure that out. Here's T-Swift.

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5: It's Eric Adam taking a look at your five-day forecast. Today's going to see a mix of sun and cloud with a high of 27, a humid index of 31, and a UV index of 9 or very high. Tonight, partly cloudy, risk of a thunderstorm overnight, and a low of 18. For Tuesday, a mix of sun and cloud, 30% chance of showers late in the afternoon, risk of a thunderstorm early in the morning, wind becoming southeast 20 kilometers an hour in the morning with a high of 27 and a humid index of 29. For Wednesday, cloudy with a 30% chance of showers and a high of 24. Thursday, a mix of sun and cloud with a high of 29. And Friday, sunny and a high of plus 30. 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
10: Good afternoon, it's Eric Haddam looking at your five-day forecast. Today's going to see a mix of sun and cloud with a high of 27, a humidex of 31, and a UV index of 9 or very high. Tonight, partly cloudy, risk of a thunderstorm overnight and a low of 18. For Tuesday, a mix of sun and cloud, 30% chance of showers late in the afternoon, risk of a thunderstorm early in the morning, wind becoming southeast 20 kilometers an hour in the morning with a high of 27 and a humidex of 29. For Wednesday, cloudy with a 30% chance of showers and a high of 24. For Thursday, a mix of sun and cloud with a high of 29. And on Friday, the sun's going to come out in full force and it's going to be a high of 30. 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

0: Kroger. Why don't you and I? Hey, I'm Sharon Church. Do your kids go to summer camp? We just dropped off our older two kids at summer camp yesterday. It looks like so much fun. Too bad it's just for kids. Or is it? Cue adult summer camps. They've been popping up all across the country. It seems that grown-ups are looking for community, nostalgia, and a whole lot of summer fun too. This is the best idea. I love this. There's Canada Adventure Camp, which runs during Labor Day weekend. Camp No Counselors, combining traditional camp activities with adult perks like alcohol and fewer rules. And for those looking for something, we'll say different, Zombie Survival Camp. And I think we can put two and two together on that one.
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2: I'm Eric Adam. 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
1: Good afternoon. I'm Eric Haddam. A new charge has been laid against a former Swift Current resident who recently finished parole after being convicted of manslaughter following the death of Logan Ring in 2016. Rebecca Kuhlman, now of Regina, was charged with one count of assault on May 31st, stemming from an alleged incident where she and two others beat the complainants and held them hostage. The 33-year-old is scheduled to appear in Regina Provincial Court the morning of July 22nd. You can learn more on Swift Current Online. It was a weekend filled with love, acceptance, and community spirit as Southwest Saskatchewan Pride wrapped up its annual Pride Week with the Pride March. The march brought together residents, families, friends, and allies in a celebration of diversity and inclusion throughout the streets, marking one of the week's signature events. Theo Hotelling with Southwest Saskatchewan Pride provides details on the intentions behind the march.
2: In the history of Pride, there have been a lot of parades and marches and riots, and we sort of just like commemorate that by doing our own little march downtown, you know, sort of do some representation and, you know, remind people that we're everyone's neighbor.
1: The Pride March was one of the final events of the week-long celebration. Hotelling says the festivities were a success, with strong community support and plenty of opportunities for people to come together. Hundreds of cars lined the runway at the Moose Jaw Municipal Airport to get a glimpse of the Canadian Forces Snowbirds on Saturday. This is the Snowbirds' final public home performance before the air demonstration team goes on an operational pause as they transition to new aircraft. Moose Jaw Flying Club President Roger Blagger said they were lucky to have the legendary team perform at the airport.
3: The Snowbirds have been part of the community here for 55 years. You know, it only makes sense that once a year we try to do something, you know, to acknowledge all the support. And quite frankly, if you look at the crowd here today, we feel the support. So this is amazing. It's been an outstanding day.
1: Also performing at the hometown event was the Canadian Armed Forces parachute team, the Skyhawks, based out of Trenton, Ontario. Another successful Wood Mountain Stampede over the weekend brought cowboys and fans from across Saskatchewan. The event would not be possible without the help from many volunteers and organizers. Judy Fitzpatrick is the director with the Wood Mountain Stampede Board.
4: We're a very small community, and the club is, like, they're excellent. They do so many things, volunteers. We wouldn't exist without volunteers.
1: She said she's proud that the event brings generations back to the small community each year. And prairie livestock producers may want to consider adding pollinator-friendly species to their forage mixes. Agri-environmental specialist with Saskatchewan Agriculture, Caitlin McMurphy, says species such as sainfoin, bird's foot trefoil, clovers, and milk vetch can help reduce bloat risk, improve ground cover, boost establishment success, and increase pollinator activity.
5: When creating a forage blend that will meet your production goals, it's important to consider compatibility with other species, preferred growing conditions, competitiveness, and plant longevity.
1: She notes it's important to have patience during establishment, allow adequate regrowth after harvest, and remember frequent seed set will maximize persistence and yield potential.
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6: I'm Colin Powers with a look at sports. The Swift Current 57s are looking to string some wins together again after a tough weekend against the Saskatoon Berries. Swift Current dropped their last four in a row, all of them against the Berries. Now they're a game and a half behind Weyburn for the last playoff spot in the East Division. The 57s head to Medicine Hat to face the Mavericks tonight at Athletic Park. Then they return to Mitchell Field for six home games against the Energy City Cactus Rats, Fort McMurray Giants, and Weyburn Beavers. The Swift Current U17 Sonic are bringing home another gold medal. After posting a 6-0 record in Lumsden, the Sonic closed out the tournament with a 12-5 championship win over Yorkton. The title game was tied 5-all in the fifth inning before Swift Current scored five unanswered runs to pull away. Earlier in the weekend, the Sonic defeated White Butte, Regina Rain, Churchbridge, and Weyburn before shutting out White Butte 10-0 in the semifinal. Next up is the U17B Provincial Championship beginning Friday in Swift Current. Major League Baseball is now in their All-Star break, with the festivities continuing tonight in Philadelphia with the Home Run Derby. Bryce Harper headlines the field with Phillies teammate Kyle Schwarber. Harper, then with the Washington Nationals, defeated Schwarber in the finals of the 2018 Home Run Derby. This year's Derby will return to a classic format, as the sluggers will get up to 20 swings to earn as many homers as they can with no time limit. Meanwhile, three members of the Toronto Blue Jays and manager John Schneider will feature in tomorrow's All-Star Game. And Peyton Krebs is staying in Western New York. The 25-year-old forward settled his arbitration case with the Buffalo Sabres and earned a four-year, $18 million contract extension. Krebs had career highs with 12 goals and 27 assists last season. From local news to local sports, we're here for your updates. 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
1: Good afternoon, it's Eric Haddam looking at your five-day forecast. Today's going to see a mix of sun and cloud with a high of 27, a humidex of 31, and a UV index of 9 or very high. Tonight, partly cloudy, risk of a thunderstorm overnight and a low of 18. For Tuesday, a mix of sun and cloud, 30% chance of showers late in the afternoon, risk of a thunderstorm early in the morning, wind becoming southeast 20 kilometers an hour in the morning with a high of 27 and a humidex of 29. For Wednesday, cloudy with a 30% chance of showers and a high of 24. For Thursday, a mix of sun and cloud with a high of 29. And on Friday, the sun's going to come out in full force and it's going to be a high of 30. 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
0: Turn it up. Sing it out. Sing it, bye, bye, bye. 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

Torture of the Heart, Dubs, and Nelly Furtado. I'm Sharon Church. Stick around for the weekend. Blinding lights up ahead. But first, here's Harry Styles, American Girls.

0: weekend, blinding lights, Sam Sharon Church. 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
7: It's Eric Adam taking a look at your five-day forecast. Today's going to see a mix of sun and cloud with a high of 27, a humid index of 31, and a UV index of 9 or very high. Tonight, partly cloudy, risk of a thunderstorm overnight, and a low of 18. For Tuesday, a mix of sun and cloud, 30% chance of showers late in the afternoon, risk of a thunderstorm early in the morning, wind becoming southeast 20 kilometers an hour in the morning with a high of 27 and a humid index of 29. For Wednesday, cloudy with a 30% chance of showers and a high of 24. Thursday, a mix of sun and cloud with a high of 29. And Friday, sunny and a high of plus 30. 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

0: for the robots to go to school. Hey, I'm Sharon Church. Yes, AI-powered humanoid robots are now going to school. There's a robot school in China training robots just like we train humans. The robots have their choice of four majors: technical, nursing, arts, and sports. These programs are designed to upgrade the robots' physical dexterity and cognitive competence. Now, upon graduation, the robots will receive certifications, basically a diploma, for their area of specialization. And then these robots will be deployed to various fields where they will harmoniously work alongside their human colleagues, if there are any left.
1: We know you're doing it.
2: 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Who? 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
10: Good afternoon, it's Eric Haddam looking at your five-day forecast. Today's going to see a mix of sun and cloud with a high of 27, a humidex of 31, and a UV index of 9 or very high. Tonight, partly cloudy, risk of a thunderstorm overnight and a low of 18. For Tuesday, a mix of sun and cloud, 30% chance of showers late in the afternoon, risk of a thunderstorm early in the morning, wind becoming southeast 20 kilometers an hour in the morning with a high of 27 and a humidex of 29. For Wednesday, cloudy with a 30% chance of showers and a high of 24. For Thursday, a mix of sun and cloud with a high of 29. And on Friday, the sun's going to come out in full force and it's going to be a high of 30. 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

0: Crazy All My Life. Hey, it's Sharon Church. We're going to take just a little break from the tunes, but we'll get you back into the music before 4 o'clock. Stick around for Sabrina Carpenter, Man Child, coming up next.
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2: I'm Eric Adam. 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
1: Good afternoon. I'm Eric Haddam. A woman sentenced on one count of manslaughter in connection with a murder in 2016 at Saskatchewan Landing has gained a new charge. Rebecca Kuhlman was charged with one count of assault on May 31st after it was alleged that she was one of three individuals to hold the complainants hostage and beat them. The 33-year-old will address the charge in Regina Provincial Court July 22nd. It was a celebration of love, support, and diversity as the annual Pride March made its way through downtown Swift Current this past weekend. Participants gathered at Market Square before marching through the city's core, carrying rainbow flags and promoting a message of acceptance, inclusion, and love. Theo Hotelling with Southwest Sask Pride shares the progress made in the community over the years.
2: I look at the, younger folks and the older folks who are, here today and participating in the events and, feeling seen and, connected to. And it's just such a beautiful thing.
1: The Pride March was one of the final events of the week-long celebration. Hotelling says the festivities were a success with strong community support and plenty of opportunities for people to come together.
3: Let's have a great show in Moose Jaw, our home.
1: The Canadian Forces Snowbirds took a flight in front of a sold-out crowd at the Moose Jaw Municipal Airport on Saturday for their hometown event. Commanding Officer Lieutenant Colonel Guillaume Paquette said the air demonstration team was blown away by the local support.
4: We are fully supportive of them. We love them. You know, they're members of our community. We are thrilled to have them out here. Certainly we support trying to, get rid of this pause or make it as small as possible so that we can get them back in the air again.
1: Along with the Snowbirds, the Harvard II aircraft did a flyby, and there was a demonstration by the Canadian Armed Forces parachute team, the Skyhawks. The Wooden Mountain Stampede returned over the weekend, drawing competitors and fans to one of Saskatchewan's longest-running rodeo traditions. Judy Fitzpatrick, director with the Wooden Mountain Stampede Board, says the event remains a cornerstone of the community.
5: It's the main event in our community. They've been doing it for 137 years.
1: The event featured both a ranch rodeo and CCA rodeo, as well as a cabaret in the evening. And financial support is available for producers interested in establishing pollinator-friendly forage stands. Caitlin McMurphy, agri-environmental specialist with Saskatchewan Agriculture, says funding through the Resilient Agriculture Landscapes Program is available for adding pollinator species to seeding projects involving tame and native forages.
6: For many of these alternative flowering varieties, patience at establishment, adequate regrowth after harvest, an allowance of frequent seed set will maximize persistence and yield potential, providing a benefit to both the producer and pollinators.
1: She says species such as sainfoin, bird's foot trefoil, clovers, and milk vetch can help reduce bloat risk, improve ground cover, boost establishment success, and increase pollinator activity.
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7: I'm Colin Powers with a look at sports. The Swift Current 57s are in Medicine Hat tonight, and they're looking to get back on track before a lengthy homestand. The 57s dropped four games in a row to the Saskatoon Berries on the weekend, and they've fallen a game and a half behind the Weyburn Beavers for the last playoff spot in the East Division. Following tonight's game with the Mavericks at the Athletic Park, the 57s will play their next six games at home, starting tomorrow night against the Energy City Cactus Rats. The Swift Current U-17 Sonic are heading into provincials with another tournament championship. The Sonic went a perfect 6-0 in Lumsden over the weekend, opening with an 11-7 win over White Butte before routing Regina Rain 15-0 and Churchbridge 18-4. On Sunday, Swift Current beat Weyburn 10-3 and then blanked White Butte 10-0 in four innings in the semifinals. The Sonic capped the weekend off with a 12-5 victory over Yorkton in the final after breaking a 5-all tie with five runs in the fifth inning. Provincials begin Friday in Swift Current. Major League Baseball is now in their All-Star break with the festivities continuing tonight in Philadelphia with the Home Run Derby. Bryce Harper headlines the field with Phillies teammate Kyle Schwarber. Harper, then with the Washington Nationals, defeated Schwarber in the finals of the 2018 Home Run Derby. This year's Derby will return to a classic format as the sluggers will get up to 20 swings to hit as many homers as they can with no time limit. Meanwhile, three members of the Toronto Blue Jays and manager John Schneider will feature in tomorrow's All-Star game. And Peyton Krebs is staying in Western New York. The 25-year-old forward settled his arbitration case with the Buffalo Sabres and earned a four-year, $18 million contract extension. Krebs had career highs with 12 goals and 27 assists last season. Have a story, tip, or score to share? Let us know. 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
8: Good evening. This is Kirsty Hansen back with the five-day forecast. Tonight we'll see partly cloudy skies, the risk of a thunderstorm and a low of 16. From tomorrow to Friday, we can expect a mix of sun and clouds with chances of rain and highs from 26 to 29. To stream local news, weather, and sports, head to the Swift Current Online app and subscribe to the daily news.
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Hey, I'm Sharon Church. I'll tell you how to beat the heat with no AC coming up just after Dragonette. But first, here's Somber with Homewrecker.

0: No AC, no problem. Hey, I'm Sharon Church. This is how you beat the heat with no AC. You just move to your parents' house for the summer. They probably have it. Just kidding. Although one night might feel good. You open the windows. That's what you got to do. Open the windows at night and remember to close them in the morning. And then close your blinds and drapes too during the day. You can also start your day off with a cold shower and then maybe another one mid-afternoon. Place a bucket of ice cubes in front of your fan and then place yourself directly in front of that fan. Place a cold washcloth on your neck and wrists. That's a good idea. I saw a guy put his sheets in the freezer. Although, with the sweat I break just trying to put that fitted sheet on my mattress, I'm pretty sure I would counteract any of the cooling benefits that sheets in the freezer would provide.
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6: Good evening. This is Kirsty Hansen back with a five-day forecast. Tonight we'll see partly cloudy skies, the risk of a thunderstorm and a low of 16. From tomorrow to Friday, we can expect a mix of sun and clouds with chances of rain and highs from 26 to 29. To stream local news, weather, and sports, head to the Swift Current Online app and subscribe to the daily news.
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We'll hear from you after Shawn Mendes, Life of the Party. But first, here's Sia, Unstoppable.

0: meticulous are you when it comes to washing your fruits and vegetables? Hey, I'm Sharon Church. Like, do you have a whole soaking routine? Or is it just like a little rinse under the tap and you're good to go?
1: It's just a quick rinse. I mean, I've never heard anyone say it has to be more than that. And I'm still here, so must be working.
2: Just give them a quick rinse. I already have to force myself to eat them. And so if I make it even more inconvenient than that, I'm not going to do it.
0: Same here. But apparently, simply washing your produce may not be enough to get them clean. Experts recommend you wash and then peel them. Ugh. If I have to peel every fruit and vegetable before eating them, I'm probably not going to eat fruits and vegetables anymore.
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11: Good evening. This is Kirsty Hansen back with the 5-day forecast. Tonight we'll see partly cloudy skies, the risk of a thunderstorm, and a low of 16. From tomorrow to Friday, we can expect a mix of sun and clouds with chances of rain and highs from 26 to 29. 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

0: It's prime pool time. Hey, I'm Sharon Church. Here's something to consider before you dive in. A survey found that 51% of people admit to using the pool as an alternative to a shower after exercising or doing yard work. I'm guessing it's their own pool they're jumping into after doing yard work. Because, they're not jumping into their car full of dirt to find the nearest swimming pool to wash up, are they? I hope not. Here's something else you probably don't want to hear, but we all know it's happening. 40% of people admit to peeing in the pool. And if this is a surprise to you, welcome to Earth. You're going to be horrified by some other things people do here. Enjoy your stay.
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2: I'm Eric Adam. 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And the Canadian Forces Snowbirds took flight in front of a sold-out crowd at the Moose Jaw Municipal Airport on Saturday for their hometown event. 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
1: Good afternoon. I'm Eric Haddam. A new charge has been laid against a former Swift Current resident who recently finished parole after being convicted of manslaughter following the death of Logan Ring in 2016. Rebecca Kuhlman, now of Regina, was charged with one count of assault on May 31st, stemming from an alleged incident where she and two others beat the complainants and held them hostage. The 33-year-old is scheduled to appear in Regina Provincial Court the morning of July 22nd. You can learn more on Swift Current Online. It was a weekend filled with love, acceptance, and community spirit as Southwest Saskatchewan Pride wrapped up its annual Pride Week with the Pride March. The march brought together residents, families, friends, and allies in a celebration of diversity and inclusion throughout the streets, marking one of the week's signature events. Theo Hotelling with Southwest Saskatchewan Pride provides details on the intentions behind the march.
2: In the history of Pride, there have been a lot of parades and marches and riots, and we sort of just like commemorate that by doing our own little march downtown, you know, sort of do some representation and, you know, remind people that we're everyone's neighbor.
1: The Pride March was one of the final events of the week-long celebration. Hotelling says the festivities were a success, with strong community support and plenty of opportunities for people to come together. Hundreds of cars lined the runway at the Moose Jaw Municipal Airport to get a glimpse of the Canadian Forces Snowbirds on Saturday. This is the Snowbirds' final public home performance before the air demonstration team goes on an operational pause as they transition to new aircraft. Moose Jaw Flying Club President Roger Blagger said they were lucky to have the legendary team perform at the airport.
3: The Snowbirds have been part of the community here for 55 years. You know, it only makes sense that once a year we try to do something, you know, to acknowledge all the support. And quite frankly, if you look at the crowd here today, we feel the support. So this is amazing. It's been an outstanding day.
1: Also performing at the hometown event was the Canadian Armed Forces parachute team, the Skyhawks, based out of Trenton, Ontario. Another successful Wood Mountain Stampede over the weekend brought cowboys and fans from across Saskatchewan. The event would not be possible without the help from many volunteers and organizers. Judy Fitzpatrick is the director with the Wood Mountain Stampede Board.
4: We're a very small community, and the club is, like, they're excellent. They do so many things, volunteers. We wouldn't exist without volunteers.
1: She said she's proud that the event brings generations back to the small community each year. And prairie livestock producers may want to consider adding pollinator-friendly species to their forage mixes. Agri-environmental specialist with Saskatchewan Agriculture, Caitlin McMurphy, says species such as sainfoin, bird's foot trefoil, clovers, and milk vetch can help reduce bloat risk, improve ground cover, boost establishment success, and increase pollinator activity.
5: When creating a forage blend that will meet your production goals, it's important to consider compatibility with other species, preferred growing conditions, competitiveness, and plant longevity.
1: She notes it's important to have patience during establishment, allow adequate regrowth after harvest, and remember frequent seed set will maximize persistence and yield potential.
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6: I'm Colin Powers with a look at sports. The Swift Current 57s are looking to string some wins together again after a tough weekend against the Saskatoon Berries. Swift Current dropped their last four in a row, all of them against the Berries. Now they're a game and a half behind Weyburn for the last playoff spot in the East Division. The 57s head to Medicine Hat to face the Mavericks tonight at Athletic Park. Then they return to Mitchell Field for six home games against the Energy City Cactus Rats, Fort McMurray Giants, and Weyburn Beavers. The Swift Current U-17 Sonic are bringing home another gold medal. After posting a 6-0 record in Lumsden, the Sonic closed out the tournament with a 12-5 championship win over Yorkton. The title game was tied 5-all in the fifth inning before Swift Current scored five unanswered runs to pull away. Earlier in the weekend, the Sonic defeated White Butte, Regina Rain, Churchbridge, and Weyburn before shutting out White Butte 10-0 in the semifinal. Next up is the U-17B Provincial Championship beginning Friday in Swift Current. Major League Baseball is now in their all-star break, with the festivities continuing tonight in Philadelphia with the Home Run Derby. Bryce Harper headlines the field with Phillies teammate Kyle Schwarber. Harper, then with the Washington Nationals, defeated Schwarber in the finals of the 2018 Home Run Derby. This year's Derby will return to a classic format as the Sluggers will get up to 20 swings to earn as many homers as they can with no time limit. Meanwhile, three members of the Toronto Blue Jays and manager John Schneider will feature in tomorrow's All-Star game. And Peyton Krebs is staying in Western New York. The 25-year-old forward settled his arbitration case with the Buffalo Sabres and earned a four-year, $18 million contract extension. Krebs had career highs with 12 goals and 27 assists last season. From local news to local sports, we're here for your updates. 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
7: Good evening. This is Kirsty Hansen back with a five-day forecast. Tonight we'll see partly cloudy skies, the risk of a thunderstorm, and a low of 16. From tomorrow to Friday, we can expect a mix of sun and clouds with chances of rain and highs from 26 to 29. To stream local news, weather, and sports, head to the Swift Current online app and subscribe to the daily news.
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Carden, the way we touch. Good afternoon. I'm Sharon Church. I've got a sort of sports report coming up just after Tegan and Sarah closer. But first, here's Bruno Mars. I just might.

0: Tegan and Sarah, closer. I'm Sharon Church, and it's now time for a sorta sports report. The Blue Jays head into the All-Star break with some work to do. Toronto sits alone in last place in the American League East, 12 games behind division-leading Tampa Bay. The good news, they're not out of it yet. The American League is so tightly packed that a hot streak after the break could put the Jays right back in the playoff conversation. The catch? Time is running out. The MLB trade deadline is just 3 weeks away, and the next stretch of games will likely decide whether the Blue Jays add players for a playoff push or start looking toward next season.
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5: Good evening. This is Kirsty Hansen back with the 5-day forecast. Tonight we'll see partly cloudy skies with the risk of a thunderstorm and a low of 16. From tomorrow to Friday, we can expect a mix of sun and clouds with chances of rain and highs from 26 to 29. To stream local news, weather, and sports, head to the Swift Current online app and subscribe to the daily news.
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summer camp. It's not just for kids. Oh, no. Apparently, there's a bunch of adult summer camps. We'll chat about that in just two songs. But first, try not to blow out your vocal cords singing to this song. Here's K-Pop Demon Hunters with Golden.

0: Jackie Chan.
1: Do your kids go to summer camp? Hey, I'm Sharon Church. We just dropped off our older two kids at summer camp yesterday. It looks like so much fun. It's too bad it's just for kids. Or is it? Cue adult summer camps. They've been popping up all across the country because it seems that grown-ups are looking for community nostalgia and a whole lot of summertime fun too. This is the best idea. There's Canada Adventure Camp, which runs during Labor Day weekend. Camp No Counselors, combining traditional camp activities with adult perks like alcohol and fewer rules. And for those looking for something different, Zombie Survival Camp. And I think we can put two and two together on that one.
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10: Good evening. This is Kirsty Hansen back with a 5-day forecast. Tonight we'll see partly cloudy skies, the risk of a thunderstorm and a low of 16. From tomorrow to Friday, we can expect a mix of sun and clouds with chances of rain and highs from 26 to 29. 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

0: Church wrapping up for this Monday afternoon. I guess we'll still call it afternoon, right? Tim Hortons Camp Day, that's coming up this week, Wednesday. That's your opportunity to help send the underserved youth in our community to camp. 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If you want some more information on Tim Hortons Camp Day, check out their website, timscamps.com.
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1: Good evening. I'm Eric Haddam. A woman sentenced on one count of manslaughter in connection with a murder in 2016 at the Saskatchewan Landing has gained a new charge. Rebecca Kuhlman was charged with one count of assault on May 31st after it was alleged that she was one of three individuals to hold the complainants hostage and beat them. The 33-year-old will address the charge in Regina Provincial Court on July 22nd. Pontiac's RCMP are asking for the public's help after a pickup truck was stolen from Kincaid. Police say the theft was reported Thursday evening for residents on Dominion Street. The vehicle is described as a white 2004 Ford F-250 XLT with purple side rail lights and Saskatchewan license plate 169MUS. RCMP say the truck was later spotted Friday in both Swift Current and the Antelope Lake area. Anyone who saw the vehicle or has dash cam or surveillance footage is asked to contact Pontiac's RCMP at 310 RCMP or anonymously through Saskatchewan Crime Stoppers. It was a celebration of love, support, and diversity as the annual Pride March made its way through downtown Swift Current this past weekend. Participants gathered at Market Square before marching through the city's core, carrying rainbow flags and promoting a message of acceptance, inclusion, and love. Theo Hotelling with Southwest Sask Pride shares the progress made in the community over the years.
2: I look at the, you know, younger folks and the older folks who are, you know, here today and participating in the events and, you know, feeling seen and, you know, connected to. And it's just such a beautiful thing.
1: The Pride March was one of the final events of the week-long celebration. Hotelling says the festivities were a success with strong community support and plenty of opportunities for people to come together.
3: Let's have a great show in Moose Jaw, our home.
1: The Canadian Forces Snowbirds took flight in front of a sold-out crowd at the Moose Jaw Municipal Airport on Saturday for their hometown event. Commanding Officer Lieutenant Colonel Guillaume Paquette said the air demonstration team was blown away by the local support.
4: We are fully supportive of them. We love them. You know, they're members of our community. We are thrilled to have them out here. Certainly we support trying to, you know, get rid of this pause or make it as small as possible so that we can get them back in the air again.
1: Along with the Snowbirds, the Harvard II aircraft did a flyby, and there was a demonstration of the Canadian Armed Forces parachute team, the Skyhawks.